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0: 1306.
1: 1306.
0: I'll be out with that vehicle. 28 is Boy Sam Paul, Sam 96.
1: And 10-4.
0: 1308.
1: 1308.
0: I put an ad narrative into the card, 10-8, no report, and will you send me a message, please?
1: 1-2-8, affirm.
0: 1-4-9, I'm going to be pulling onto Hood Mesa and Pinion.
1: Confirm me, you're on Pinion Hills and not Butler and Pinion downtown.
0: Hey, affirm, sorry about that. Pinion.
1: Pinion Hills and Hood Mesa, no worries.

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1: responding par 1 to the call in the north zone.
0: County Utility 4, come. 05, 10-4. Good, Edward. Nora, Nora, Ida, Sam, Ocean, Nora. First name, Carlston. I spell Charles, Adam, Robert. Break. Copy, transported town. Robert, Lincoln, Edward, Sam, Tom, Ocean, Nora. DOB 427 of 07.
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0: I think it's 2729 locals out of New Mexico, male, last name is Hanova, first name Derek, the two Roberts in the middle, date of birth 3/8 of 1983.
1: How do you spell his last name?
0: Henry Adam Nora Ocean Victor Adam.
1: 10-4, break. 4308. 1-2-11, 10-4. 308. 4308, your subject's in is in our system. Negative 17, negative items, negative 2. 308, George, thank you, ma'am. 10-4-18-07. Last unit.
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3: 95 direct. Can they advise if there's any injuries?
1: Stand by the left. 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Do you have any injuries to report for the next

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4: Mail out of New Mexico, last of Clayton, first dice bill. 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
0: 106, Derek K. Hanova, 38 of 83 is in our system. I have a confirmed 17 Frank in hand. It's going to be a 17 Frank for failure to appear for possession of a controlled substance out of Judge Chase's court. He has an alias, date of birth of 38 of 63. Social, last four socials 1483, again 1483, with an alias social of 1485, again 1485. No other tonight.
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0: Can I get 29 in locals on a male? Last, I spell Tom, Adam, Charles, Henry, Edward. First, I spell William, Edward, Sam, Tom, Lincoln, Edward, Ida, and George, Henry. Date of birth is 080503.
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2: 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Wesley Dinar, system 817, says a trespass from the 20th Street, Walgreens only. Negative tonight.
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0: Farmington Engine 2 Medic 6 comes for an accident with injuries at Pinion Hills and College Boulevard. It's going to be a SUV, white in color, that hit a curb, went into a ditch, and then came back up onto the road. Rick. They don't have any information on injuries at this time, and CD's en route, not big concern.
1: Also hit a sign. We're still trying to get further. We have to call the line. So.
2: I'm having a negative 2-5 with any accidents at Pinion College, but we're still reviewing, so they stand by.
0: 10-4.

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1: 306.
0: This unit only, 10-8, no report.
1: 4306, 10-4. Four 315, you can 22.
0: 4315, I'll continue for now, I'm pretty close.
1: 315, temporary.

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1: Did observe a vehicle driving into a ditch and then it continued westbound on Pinion.
0: Copy. The vehicle went westbound on Pinion.
2: 4315, can you tell if it was older model or newer model?
1: It's going to be an older model, Highlander.
2: 315, I think I have eyes on. It's approaching Butler and Pinion Hills. I'm at Tempta 54. CS7, it's approaching you right now.
3: RTCC, did they hit any signs or cause any damage?
1: Negative, it doesn't appear so.
2: 31554 at 4991 North Butler. New Mexico, Adam Mary, John King, 25, White, Toyota Highlander.
0: 4315, copy. 4991 North Butler.
2: 4307, I'm out with him.
0: 30724.
2: The ER.
0: Units recovering 4512 at the ER, at the unit.

0: 4305, I'll be at the ER, not 4512.
1: I'm sorry, 4305, I'll show you at the ER.
2: Medic 6. Medic 6, does PD have contact with this incident, or are they continuing to drive?
3: Looks like PD found the vehicle at, on North Butler, so they're with it now.
0: One 305-54.
1: 307-4315. We do have fire in 55 en route. You can just advise on further for that.
0: 5541. Mexico, Charles, Charles Young, Boy 73, it's a Silverado.
3: To ladder 2, medic 62. 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
0: 4218-10-7. 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
1: 218-1836.
0: Or 315.
1: 315.
0: 315. That's not going to be the vehicle. It's going to be an older model Highlander with black rims.
1: Copy.
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1: 1-0-5, go ahead.
0: Craigie 2729 locals on a mail out of New Mexico. Last appeal, spelling boy Edward Adam Lincoln Lincoln. First of Daryl, spelling David Adam Robert, Robert Young Lincoln. DOE is 10-08 of 69.

0: 15 10, free to copy a mail out of Utah.
1: 15 10, go ahead.
0: One mail out of Utah left. I spell King, Adam, Robert, Tom, Charles, Henry, Nora, Edward, Robert. First, I spell Charles, Henry, Adam, David. Date of birth is 4/18 of 2001.
1: 10-4, stop it.

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0: The negative 17s are items. 27 out of New Mexico is valid. It expires in 2029, no endorsements, no restrictions. Negative 29.
2: Copy, thanks.
0: 05 at 1840.

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2: Four three six. 10A, no report.
1: 1841. 10-4. I'm 10-8 with the sub. 4308-10-4.
3: Representative declined transport. 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
1: Then return to Chad Evans, Carpenter. He's still not in our system because 270 out of Utah is valid. It expires in 2030, no endorsement. No restrictions. Negative 2 minutes.
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2: 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I'm 10-19 just turning paperwork.
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1: 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I'm 10-8, I'll have the crash report for this. 4511, 10-4.

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1: 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I was in the area, -25 with the vehicle.
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1: 10-4 in route at 1856. Four 511, pertaining to the 44 at Pinion Hills, I have the road department. They're asking if the sign was still there.
5: 4, the sign's still there. It's laying down on the ground. It's going to be on the north side of the road.
1: 10-4, thank you, sir.

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1: You want to notify a street, that's actually going to be a signal, not just a sign.
0: 10-4, we'll let him know.
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0: Andreas 34, 10-4.

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1: We should have medics here, not seeing it to you, you know, conscious breathing, high ECH.
0: 4511, Tempo, we'll get them started.
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1: Miles GOA, I'm 98 normal port, break. 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
0: 4315, Tim Ford.
2: 451, put me on the traffic complaint, please.
0: 4511, Tim Ford. Anyone else in the area? Pinion Hills and College, can ATL for a dark gray Honda HRV. That's a dark gray Honda HRV, reportedly swerving all over the road. 28 Adam Frank Henry, boy 80, headed eastbound. And then it turned southbound onto English. Again, it's south on English now. Time delay less than 1 at 1903.
2: 4511 RTCC, do you have eyes on that? And do we know if there's an address on that 28?
0: Negative, it's a post office box at a Chevron.
1: Traffic complaint.
0: 4966, 10-4.

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0: 41 to the hospital on this card.
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0: 1.
2: Are you a

0: Public service, Sterling at the number in the card. He wanted to notify PD of something. There's further information. We're not sure the situation. Negative locals for him. I'm not showing any RO or anything.
1: Direct.
0: 10-4-1906.
1: Four three oh six. Was your last to go to me or 4-3-6?
0: I think 4-3-16. You can disregard that. 3-16. Sorry about that. I sent it to your screen.

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1: 4966, 10-4, negative 2-5, it meaning English.

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0: from New Mexico, Charles Boy, Henry Mary, 60.
1: Gray 2022 Kia. It's registered to Annie Lopez, listed at a post office box in Farmington. Expires in 2027 and negative
2: 29. 10-4-1909. Medic 6. Medic 6. Medic 6, we're transporting. There are two male cities at bus stop. Squad 56 would like to check in on them and make sure that they don't want to go to the sobering center.
3: Medic 6, 10-4, transporting two males at the bus stop. If Squad 56, you want to check on those subjects?

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0: Andrew in 64 with New Mexico, Robert Zebra Mary 720. It's a red Mercury SUV.
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3: Alert Marion, 10-4, in the area, show clear and available.
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15 Jet, pretty copy, a female out of New Mexico. One female out of New Mexico, last of Thomas, first Isabel, Charles, Henry, Edward, Robert, Young, Lincoln, date of birth is 7/25/1979.

0: 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I'm 10-7. 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
1: 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Blood pressure is at 72 over 39. Still nothing further to pack of 89 at 1914.

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1: 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Be 10-8
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1: 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The phone was cutting in and out and disconnected on us. 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
2: 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I'm sorry. Will you show me 10-6?
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1: 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It's a gold Ford Escape.
2: Broadway and Bloomfield Highway. 4331, clear for 228.
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2: affirm.
3: First, out of New Mexico,
2: Charles John Robert, Zebra 40, break. Second, out of New Mexico, boy, Zebra George Young, 90. 4.

0: 4331, can you start 55 and not 10-18 for a female approximately 30 years of age complaining of leg pain?
1: Copy that, and we will get them started. 1924.
2: One male out of Michigan, last citizen in George Union, Lincoln, Ida, King, Sandbush, Flora, first name of Brian. Date of birth is 3-8-1980.
3: I just need the last letter of his last name.
2: Last name is going to be Nora.
3: Stand by, stand by one.
4: East Main Street, PD is on scene by, they're wanting you to respond non-code for a female approximate 3300 complaining of leg pain, tag up 102 at 1924.
1: Getting ready to leave. Sounds like he's still 97 for now, though.
5: Farmington Squad 4.
4: Squad 4.
5: Squad 4 responding. 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
4: Squad 4. Squad 4 responding in place of engine 4 at 1925.

0: 15510, are you 10-12-429 info only?
1: 10-4, go ahead.
0: Jeffrey, your mail has a 29 hit out of Michigan. It's non-extraditable with state only for disorderly conduct. Had a cash bond of $150. His 27 out of Michigan is showing valid, expiring 3/20/30 with one citation. He has another 29 hits. Anything further?
1: Nothing further.
0: Here, come in 1926.
2: I'm in 1927.

0: 35, can we have 46 again?
1: Not yet. Will you need two?
0: Affirm, both color black.
1: 10-4.
2: Mama, sir.
0: Clear for one female.
3: Units are covering 4235.
0: First is going to be a male out of New Mexico. Last I saw Tom, Ocean, Lincoln, Edwards, David, Ocean. First up, Christopher, David, we're 613 of 96.
3: Standby 1, 4235, do you have a second?
0: 331 has a second.
3: 4331.
2: One female out of New Mexico, first of Tiffany, Tom, Ida, Frank, Frank, Adam, Nora, Young, last of Thomas, Tom, Henry, Ocean, Mary, Adam, Sam, date of birth
3: 05-31-1990.
2: Number 1311. 27, Tiffany, local female out of New Mexico, I'll give you the all in 522-354-864.
3: Tiffany, you have two in front of you.

County Rescue 22, Medic 3, medical alarm at 37 Road 3540. Again, County Rescue 22, Medic 3, medical alarm, 37 Road 3540. Medical alarm advised that they could not contact the patient. Advised that it was a fall detection. We now have the patient on the line. Stand by for this. County Rescue 22, Medic 3, advised there's no emergency. He was just changing the chain on his ticket, not needing medics to respond at 1930.

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1: That is three, what direction?
0: Boy, you're welcome. Central zone, I'll show you the available as well at 9th Bidwin.
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2: out of New Mexico, last name's going to be Garcia, first name Charmaine. I saw Charles Henry Adam, Robert Mary Adam, Young Nora Edward, DOB 1011 of 92.
3: You have three in front of you. Three thirty-five. Your mail's in our local system with -17. Our items is turn -29. Anything further?
4: Negative, thank you.
3: 1931.
5: Farmington Squad 4.
0: Farmington Squad 4.
5: Well, we're on scene. We're going to be in the parking lot of Riley Industrial. This will be San Juan Command.
0: And we're on scene, San Juan Command at 1932.
3: C31, your female's in our local system. She's turned -29. Anything further?
2: Negative, thank you.
3: 1932.

0: 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You think it's 2-9. Anything further? 10-4, thank you. 10-4-19-3.
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1: I had negative 2-5 via public service and at the hospital on 90 in Norport. Will you show me 10-6 from there?
0: 315, 10-4, 1935.

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1: Info.
0: 438, April, go ahead, ma'am. 10 for your females and locals with the local 17. I have come from Ben Ham. Last four socials 4950, again 4950. Out of Judge Baylor's court with no bond for warrant value to fear for criminal damage to property. It's going to be a 17 Mary. There's no other items in locals. She's not returning out of state New Mexico with an Olin, but she does return out of California with a, looks like it was an expired 27, expiry 10 of 2023.
1: 408, directing from
0: Tampa, 1986.

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4: 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I need a street sweeper, not a supervisor.
3: 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By mistake, we'll get that street sweeper started. 4324.
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0: 316, clear copy. 7064 and US Highway 371 with New Mexico employee Mary David George, 37, the black Kia SUV.
5: No calls on a male. Last up Nez, first up Gary, UE 1019 at 99, and I believe he's possibly going to be out of Arizona.
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1: 316, your mail's out in our local system. He doesn't return out of Arizona, but sorry, out of New Mexico, but he returned out of Arizona with a 27, that's valid, expiring to a 2029. He's negative 29.
0: Okay, thank you.
1: Stand for 1510.
0: Out of New Mexico, last wagon, first of Tina, date of birth is 12/16 of 1978.
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0: 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Do you have an Owolan?
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0: 15 mile out of New Mexico, class of Gonzalez. First, I spell John Adam Charles King Edward Lincoln Young Nora. 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

All units, ATL vehicle complaint. Last seen near 3010 East Main. A red passenger car, 322 X-ray Frank Young. That's 3010 East Main, near just like Main and Browning. Car advised a red passenger car, 322 X-ray Frank Young, swerved, and then it pulled into a dispensary. Time delay about 3 to 4 minutes at 1948.

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0: 15-10, your female's not in our local system. Her 27 is Alex, running 8 of 2026. She's negative 29. Anything further?
1: Further, thank you.
0: You're welcome in 1951.
2: Driving up and down the street, last seen is southbound on Ute. Time delay about 1 minute at 1951.
0: Then free to copy one.
2: Mustang was southbound on Dustin.
0: One, 311. 2729 locals, mail out of Washington. Zola one is William David Lincoln, 65, Robert Robert, 4, John, 03, boy. 10-7-1.

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1: your mail is not in our local system. His 27 out of Washington comes back invalid, expiring 2/2027. Looks like he has a motorcycle endorsement for a two-wheel motorcycle only. Other than that, he's -29. -1953.

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3: 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No trespass, booking at 10-8, no report.
2: 4306, 10-4, 2002.
1: 4308.
2: 4308.
1: People have been trespassed on 10-8, no report.
2: 4308, 10-4, 2003. 4308, I'm sending a vehicle complaint to your screen. RP advised that vehicle had stopped at a dispensary.
1: 4308, check 41.
2: 2003.
1: 4331.
2: 4331.
1: I'm 98, 4335 is going to stay on scene with the 46.
2: 4331, 2003.
3: 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Nao 25, voicemail left. 98, no report, break. Send me CFS 631, I'm 41.
2: 4315 and 2004.
1: 17. DC 17. We are 1081. Zero ending.
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1: 360.
0: 39 in locals on a mail out of New Mexico, possibly. Last of Wilson, first of Nathaniel, DOB 916 of 91.
1: Stand by.

0: 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Four, 5-11. 98 here, 10-8 with the crash report.
1: 4-5-11 and 2008.
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1: And 2008.
2: 8, or 5-8-6-6, the white GMC pickup.

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1: One
0: mail out of Texas, last six Robert, Edward, Sam, Edward, first Nathan, date of birth is 5/13 of 2000.
1: Separate.

0: 115. 115, your MOFOT in our local system is 27 out of Texas, came back valid for 5 at 2033, is owned endorsement. He has one citation on their end, 9-2-9. Anything further? 1510, your MOFOT in our local system is 27 out of Texas, came back valid for 5 at 2033, is owned endorsement. He has one citation on their end, 9-2-9. Anything further?
1: Thank you.
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2: 306, a Fern Mill is last seen to be inside the building. 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
0: 4306 direct, can you let's get a closing description?
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2: A affirm.
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2: 4308.

0: I'm having negative 2.5 with that vehicle. Can you send me the last 41?
1: 4308, 10-4.
2: 4305.
1: 4305.
2: You report, 10-8.
1: I'm sending this 59 to you also. The mail may be inside the building.
2: 41. US 36, 10 miles inside the building. Maybe 5 at 8-3.
1: 10-33 on channel 10, 10-33, mill inside the building by the bakery.
0: 324, I'm direct, start additional units.
1: We've got two more on the way, I'll send the car to you also.
2: 4306.
1: 4306.
2: For 49, let me looks like a Native American male, beanie, white plaid, short sleeve shirt, backpack with a red handkerchief.
1: 10-4,
0: next available unit needs to have your containment.
1: 10-4, next unit on scene, go for rear containment.
2: 3-15-41.
1: Moving. 3-15-41, and confirm the back doors are locked.
3: 10-4, yeah, we need somebody on the north side. I don't know if there's another door and that's how he's got in or not.
1: 10-4, next unit needs to be on the north side.
0: 3-24, see if we can raise canine.
1: 10-4, standby.
4: Mail was trespassed. You can put me on that caller safely.
0: 10-4, show you 41.
2: 306.
1: 4306.
2: When I seen the mail, you didn't have any 48 items, but I don't know if you can grab something in the back.
1: 10-4, last time the mail was seen, negative on 48 items.

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1: 10 free, copy 4, females out of New Mexico.
0: County Rescue 14, Medic 4, units advised to stay put at their discretion for a suicidal patient, 19 Road 6055. Again, County Rescue 14, Medic 4, units advised to stay at their discretion. My apologies, going to be a mental behavioral problem at 19 Road 6055. Going to be for a...
1: First, I saw Lincoln, Union, George, Adam, Robert, David, Ida, Tom, Adam. Date of birth is 11-17 of 2008. Break. Third female out of New Mexico. Last I saw Mary, Edward, Ida, David, Ida, Nora, George, Edward, Robert. First, I saw Mary, Adam, Charles, King, Edward, Nora, Zebra, Ida, Edward. Date of birth 10-12-2010. Break. Fourth female out of New Mexico. Mary, Adam, George, Adam, Nora, Adam. First, I spell George, Ida, Adam, Nora, Nora, Adam. Date of birth 4-20-2011.
2: I'm sorry, can you 10-9, the second subject's last name only?
1: 10-4, it's going to be George, Adam, Lincoln, Lincoln, Edward, George, Ocean, apostrophe, Sam.
2: 10-4, standby.
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0: Anastasia Garcia, do you have a good view of that west side?
1: Yes, ma'am. I have the doors back here covered. I can see into the back lot.
0: Direct me to dispatch. I have Williams on the north side and then Garcia on the west, and then my contact team's on the east.
2: Copy, Williams on north, Garcia on west, contact team on the east.

0: 324, any luck on responsible?
1: I think so. We got a 37 on the line now. We'll advise what she finds out.
0: Directing.

0: 324, the responsible is not in town. He's going to try to find somebody locally to respond and call us back.
1: Direct. Have them 87 at Stowe's, and will you just make sure that no one's supposed to be inside the building?
0: Stand by.

0: 9-2.
1: 15, go ahead.
0: Stifler, the only subject that came back with return in is in locals is your third subject, Mackenzie. Her 27 is a permit only, showing valid expiring 3 of 2030 with no sight. She's negative 29. The other subjects are not in our local system, and I'm not getting a return.
1: Well, thank you.
0: You're welcome at 2024.

0: Copy 6 Delta Victor.
1: Cross 6 Red.
0: It's going to be near the intersection of Tucker and Main. Miller is near.
1: We will not be doing a civil standby, both units in our report.
0: Black sweater, tan pants, another male and white male, blue jeans, blue shirt, and a female in all black clothing.
1: Squad 6 direct, center route.
0: Center main route, 23. Hey, this is the data for you, Jill. Credit
1: transporting. 1305.
0: 1305.
1: This unit,
0: 10A, no
2: report. 05, 28 has a cross sticker on the back. Possible driver is going to be a Jennifer Reinhardt. Last possibly pilot E2H per the T2A from 2100 West 3rd Street Avenue in Durango, break. Again, unit detail vehicle plate to the southbound on 550 from New Mexico Color Line or Alma Plata. They're not sure which direction of travel she went. Left 2100 West 3rd Avenue, possibly headed to Farmington. Possible driver is going to be a Jennifer Reinhardt. Driving the 2013 Gray Santa Fe Hyundai Unknown 28 with a cross sticker on the back, possibly highly 47 per the T2A. Again, overtime delay of 35, channels 20, 29.

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0: Squawk 6 in the area, APL.
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1: 17041. Again, 17041.
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0: 98C report, break. You can see the 911, I'll go check it out.

0: played that left 2500 West Apache Street at Northgate Village Apartments, Vicksburg Gold Trailblazer. Looks like it was playing their music really loud. Possible 47. Again, unit detail vehicle with that left Northgate Village Apartments looking for a Gold Trailblazer. Unknown 28. Vehicles possible 47 and playing their music loud. Has a total time delay of 7. Time now is 2039. Unit detail vehicle play from Walmart West, 1400 West Main Street, looking for a break. Gold SUV, damage to taillights. I'm not sure if this is related to the one at Northgate Village Apartments. They advise with an unknown direction of travel, just headed towards Apache. Again, unit detail vehicle plate number 528, gold SUV at Walmart West. That was reversing and flipping people off, possibly leaving their 47. Drive as a gold SUV with an unknown 28. Was last seen headed towards Apache. Has an overall time delay of 2 now, 10 out of 2039.
1: 25, 10-8. 05, 10-4. Squawk 6. Also, individual said that they did CPR on this individual. We were not getting any answer out of the actual person here, but he left.
2: 95 vehicle respond to squad 6 near the intersection of Tucker and Main. Correction, Tucker and San Juan Boulevard again. 95 vehicle respond to squad 6 to the intersection of Tucker and San Juan Boulevard. Squad 6 is on scene with a male conscious and breathing, non-ambulatory, highly ETO weight. Gonna be on Tucker at 2040.

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0: County Engine 11, do we have the key in route?
1: Not at this time, they're still tied up. They have been advised.
0: County Engine 11, direct. Thank you.
1: Careful, you're welcome.

0: been around.
1: One, 510, pretty copy of mail out of New Mexico.
0: One, 510.
1: One mail out of New Mexico, west of Johnson. First, I spell Tom Robert Adam Charles Young. Date of birth is 8/22/1967.
0: Just confirming the last of Johnson.
1: Confirm.
0: Jeffrey, send me. 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
0: 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Do you have an Owen?
1: Confirm. It's 515-307-851.
5: 2-5 with the homeowners. 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Mom dial 911. 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

insurance detail that you could complain from Westside Walmart. It is a gold SUV occupied by a female driver who is making obscene gestures to other drivers. That's a gold SUV. Vehicle is making obscene gestures. A female driver with long hair. It was last seen leaving the area in unknown direction of travel. It went eastbound onto Apache. Time delay about 9 to 10 minutes at 2051.

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units ATL vehicle complaint from Harper Hill headed eastbound. It's a white Ford pickup truck. Car said it's swerving and going onto the shoulder. That's a white Ford pickup truck headed eastbound on Harper Hill. 28 Boy Robert Zebra Adam 39. Time delay 1 minute headed eastbound on Harper Hill. 30 to comment 2055.

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0: Male, black on black.
1: Channel 4, thank you. Just, we had another call in the area. Just wanted to make sure it was a different subject.
0: Direct. Yeah, it was male, black on black, long hair, goatee.
1: Channel 4, thank you. We have a fire assist. It's going to be in the area, Rio Grove Mobile Home, 801 East Broadway. RP advised that a male is going to be under the bridge there, wanting a ride to the sobering center.
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1: 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Looks like the male is going to be Jeremy Martinez.
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2: Squawk to 6.
1: Squawk to 6.
2: Is there any way we can contact this person, have him come out from underneath the bridge?
1: Negative, it was a different party that called him in.
2: Squawk to 6. Do we have PD available for camera assistance?
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4: 1 mail out of New Mexico, last install Ocean Robert, Ocean Sam, first install Robert Adam Union Lincoln, date of birth 2-9 of 2000.
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2: 1510, your mail's in our local system with -17 or items. So 27 returns with a commercial class A's and Adam with a tank double endorsement. Train 3 of 2028 with endorsements or restrictions and no citations. Anything for this? 2102. Mr. Weapons, a vehicle complaint in the area of the Dollar General, 848 New Mexico 516. You'll be looking for a maroon Nissan, possibly a Maxima, that almost hit the RP. 470 S-Ray Nora King, that was eastbound. Again, you're looking for a maroon Nissan that was passing the Dollar General, going eastbound, now driving under the speed limit. 470 S-Ray Nora King at 2103.
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0: Pelican Squad 4, Medic 1. 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Going to be a 55-55-year-old female, conscious and breathing. Advised that she's having heart problems, showing a Delta response, still getting further. 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
3: 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When the District 5 unit clears up, have them go to CFS 558.
2: 10-4. 324, you direct on the other calls holding as well?
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4: 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I'll have this issue.
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2: 4316.
3: I sent a 10-44 to your screen. It's a 44 hit and run.
2: You're right, 41.
3: 10-4, vehicle is described as a tan trailblazer. Went eastbound onto Apache about 20 minutes ago.

0: 4316 RTCC found a possible 28. I attached it to the card. We got another call at a Walmart around the same time about a driver making the same gestures from a gold SUV. Might have been the same vehicle. Calls have been linked together. The victim vehicle is a white pickup truck in front of the 7000 building.
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4: 4316, 2114. 2729 locals on a mail out of New Mexico, last of sale. I sell Boy Edward Young, Adam Lincoln Edward, first of Hector, common. Date of birth is 07-14-2004.
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0: Your last name I spell William Ida Lincoln King Edward Robert and Ocean Nora. 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
1: 109,
2: go ahead.
1: 109, your mail's not in our local system. I'm not going to return. Do you have an Owolan?
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0: M4 comes back on a white 96 Dodge. Post office box is address unknown, apartment number.
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0: Going to be a Browning and Wildflower with New Mexico, Charles Frank, Adam Henry, 49. 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

like to identify Medic 66 patient 7211 710 East 30th Street. Again, identify Medic 66 patient 7211 710 East 30th Street. Can it be for an approximate 55-year-old male, conscious and breathing, requesting for medics, stating he's having knee and foot pain, thinks there's a cut on his leg as well, thinks he's possibly gotten hit by a car. Reporting party advised male seems to be intoxicated. He's not seeing any injuries. Still got a further attack of 102 at 2122.

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0: 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He's going to be on the side of the road.
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0: information injured sigmatic 5 back pain in the area of 371 and upper Fruitland Road. Again, information injured sigmatic 5 sick patient with back pain in the area of 371 and upper Fruitland Road. RP's in a blue F-150 with the hazard lights on. Was originally a down subject, a 35-year-old male. Now conscious and breathing. 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
2: 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Anything further?
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0: 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Stand by. RP's in a silver Chevy Silverado. I don't know exactly where. They're at the nearby apartments, and they'll have hazard lights on.
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0: 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Gonna be at Goldenrod in Yarrow with New Mexico. Charles Frank Adam Henry 06, it's a Black 4 Fusion.
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0: Medic 4, patients walk away from the heat in the middle of the road. Please connect to the unit.
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0: 4511. 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
2: 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Anything further?
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0: 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First I spell Mary Ida Charles Henry Adam Edward Lincoln. 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
3: at 2146.
2: 4511.
3: 4511. The audible alarm is going off, but all doors are locked and there's nothing you can
2: still
3: play.
2: 10-4, audible alarm going off when doors are locked. I got the phone number for the original caller now. Stand by, I'll get an update from him.
3: Thank you. White female, New Mexico, last name was Cyril, first name Ashley, date of birth 8/3 of 1992, break. White female, New Mexico, last name Dowser, David, Ocean William, Sam Edward Robert, first name Paula. 324-1998, break.
1: No report on this, and you can send me that trespassing I-5 on 41.
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3: I do have one more break. Last but not least would be White Mountain, Mexico, last name Westbrook, first name Donnie, David Ocean, Nora Young, middle Paul, date of birth 6/6 of 1993.
0: Jennifer, 71.
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4511. 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He is going to call somebody locally to respond and have that person call and advise when they're responding. 10-4, thank you. 2149.

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0: 54.
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2: 10-4, your females Kendall and Ashley and Donnie are all in locals with negative 17 or items under all returning negative 29. Actually, Donnie has a CIT. Other than that, they're negative 29, negative 17. Your female half, Lucero, is not in our local system. I'm not getting a return. Correction. Dower is not in locals. I'm not getting a return. And, of course, your juveniles are not in locals. I'm not returning.
1: Correct. Thank you.
2: 21-54.

0: 4360.
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0: 316 at 2155.
2: 510.
3: One male out of Mexico, last of Garcia, first of Emilio. Date of birth is 8-6-1995.
2: How are you spelling the first name?
3: Edward, Mary, Ida, Lincoln, Ida, Ocean.
2: Jeffrey, you have one in front of you.

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0: 4331. 4331, your females on our local system, when there's 17 items, 27 is valid as a permit only, referring 3 of 2027. Anything further?
1: Negative, thank you.
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0: 1-510, are you 10-4-17 info?
1: 1-510, go ahead.
0: Pepper, your miles and locals with a local 17, I have confirmed in hand. Last four socials, 5148, get 5148. Had a Dutch Brackford's court with no bond for driving while license was suspended. Failure to appear, speeding regulations, going to be 17, Mary. 27 is invalid, suspended due to suspension. Both identification card negative on a 122, again negative on a 122. Sorry, 9 of 2033 with two sites.
1: Thank you.
0: 2159.
2: 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She's in a silver Honda Civic, name of Ivana.
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0: 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He doesn't want any assistance tonight, no report.
1: One or two, that's

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Again, County Rescue 12 Medic 4 Fall Patient 2, Road 6207. It's going to be a 37-year-old male, conscious and breathing, fell in a shower and busted his head. It is now bleeding. The patient is refusing services, but the reporting party is still wanting him checked on. Still gathering for the touch of 89 at 2207.

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2: Going to be a female out of Mexico. Last I spelled Robert, Union, Edward, Lincoln, Adam, Sam. First I spelled Charles, Adam, Tom, Adam, Lincoln, Ida, Nora, Adam. 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
3: Twilight driver question respond non-code. Happy is advising that her daughter is intoxicated. She's wanting medic to check on her daughter at 2214. Catalina's not in locals. Her 27 is an ID card only, expires in 2030. Negative 29.
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0: Keep 4511, 81. He's down a bunch of paper. I'll head to the CSO.
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1: 4307.
0: Nine locals on two females in Mexico. First is going to be last of Martinez, first of Serenity, Sam, Adam, Robert, Edward, Nora, Ida, Tom, Young. Date of birth 12/19/2007. Break. The next one's going to be another female, Rollis, Robert, Union, Edward, Lincoln, Adam, Sam. First of Catalina, Charles, Adam, Tom, Adam, Lincoln, Ida, Nora, Adam. Date of birth 12/16/08/2008.

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0: 437, 4335 already ran Catalina. She had negative local items or 29, had an ID card only.

0: 43-15.
1: On that previous call I was on, I just got off the phone. You can change that to a civil problem and close it out.
0: 43-15, 10-4.

0: 110654. The 46 mile marker on US 64 with a white Ford van, New Mexico plate, Charles John Lincoln Zebra 61.
1: 46 on 64, 10-1.

Miss, stand by for retail. Unit detail reference, the vehicle complaint that is northbound passing Nappy Region 2 housing on 371. The red and silver semi is swerving, almost hit the RP vehicle and driving with no lights on, brake. Again, unit's looking for a red and silver semi driving with no lights on, almost hit the RP, while swerving northbound from Nappy Region 2 housing on 371 at 2224.

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0: Can I get 2729 locals for a male out of New Mexico? Last name Yellow Man, one word. First name Luis. I spell Lincoln Ocean Union Ida Sam. Date of birth will be 7/28 of 1992.
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2: Medic 4, can you put us back on the card at residence 2, road 6207, or create a new card for us, and we will now be transporting the patient.
3: Units ATL, a vehicle complaint from 121 East Twilight, where port 315 is. Caller states that a white Chevy Camaro left and that the driver has been drinking. 28 Boy Zebra Tom at Frank 30. Again, a white Chevy Camaro, Boy Zebra Tom at Frank 30, with a time delay of 5 to 10 minutes, may have been headed toward Dustin or 30th Street in the area of the apartments there. Caller advises driver Lanisha has been drinking. Authority to comment, 2228.

0: Department 55.
1: Yes, sir, 5.
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2: 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Thank you so much, 5.
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1: 1-109.
0: I get 27s, 29s, and locals on a mail out of New Mexico. Last is Castro. I spell Charles, Adam, Sam, Tom, Robert, Ocean. First is Alfred. I spell Adam, Lincoln, Fred, Frank, Robert, Edward, David. Date of birth is 09-23-2007.
1: Just for standby.

0: 49, they have 33 on Bloomfield for 810 size blank. I think it was an armed subject, it was a male subject that was threatening to shoot somebody else. Officers are on scene with multiple running.
1: 10-4, any problem?
0: Alfred, Ben Locals, negative 17, their items. 27, valid expires in 2028, negative 29.
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3: Females 10-4, I'm back at the residence. Can show both units. 98, no report break. Can you show me 10-19, and you can close out those other two calls on Twilight. 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

0: 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Can you 10-9 to 28?
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0: 2244. 4106. Can I get 2729 locals for a female out of New Mexico? Last name Yazzie, common spelling. First name Irene. I spell Ida, Robert, Edward, Nora, Edward. Date of birth will be 2/17 of 1967.
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1: 10-4, female's on our local system with negative 17 or item. She has a 2-9 hit, enamel hit, out of Bernalillo, Cala. It's only extraditable out of Bernalillo County. It was for purse snatching. Again, only extraditable out of Bernalillo. 27 is valid for an 11 in 2023 with one citation. Anything further?
0: Negative, thank you.
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2: 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Expires in October of 2026, but is listed suspended.
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0: 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Locals, male, and the next two, last name James, first name Tyler, date of birth 9, and age 2009.
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3: 331, I cover you. I copied it's a red car and maybe a white Camaro. Which way are they going?
2: 4108. Westbound off of Gila.
3: Units covered. Possibly westbound on Gila. 4108.
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0: The Camaro went eastbound on Main. I couldn't get a 28. I'm out with the red Honda. Still Walgreens. New Mexico 336 and King Henry. The white Camaro should be driven by a Trevor.
3: One away out with the red car. Walgreens eastbound is the Camaro. All units say tail for that Camaro. White color headed eastbound.
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1: 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Is she 10-4 there, or can I go ATL for that Camaro?
3: 108, are you 10-4?
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5: 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You can retail this out at that point.
0: Okay.
3: 10-4, 308, 41 of the Walgreens. 307, you can ATL.
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6: That white Camaro came from another call earlier, correct?
3: I'm not 100% about that. Anyone else have contact with a white Camaro earlier?
6: 104, it came out as an ATL from somewhere that another officer was about 20 minutes ago. If you can get us that address in case it goes back.
3: 10-4, that was Twilight, 121 East Twilight. Too many units, 4315.
1: That Camaro was possibly driven by someone who lives around the Coronado Apartments.
3: 10-4, white Camaro possibly driven by someone who lives near the Coronado Apartments. Other unit?
0: 108.
3: 4108.
0: Emergency 472, this one's 47. It's going to be Adriano Mop, Mary Ocean Paul. I have an unknown date of birth.
3: 10-4, Adrian is a Camaro driver, correct?
0: Then he should possibly 21 years of age.
3: 10-4, driven by Adriana Ma. I'll see if we can find anything.
7: 4331.
3: 4331.
7: The 28 on that white Camaro from the 47 on Twilight is going to be Boy Zebra Tom Frank 30 out of New Mexico. I'm not sure if that's the same one.
3: 10-4, Boy Zebra Tom Frank 30, possible 28.
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1: Local,
0: that Mexico last name So, first name Tyrone. I saw Tom Young, Robert Oceanora, Edward, date of birth 1/27/2005, Greg. Now out of New Mexico, last name Charlie, first name Jalen, John Adam Lincoln, Edward Nora, date of birth 12/23/2007.
1: Are you ending Charlie with an Ida Edward or a Young?
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1: 105, first of the mail out of New Mexico, last of Yahoo. So, Robert Young, David Edwards, has been convicted, Ida Nora, date of birth 09/18/1996. 4105, second of the female out of New Mexico, last of Lee, first of Tiffany, date of birth 12/08/1986.
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0: 7, are you 10-12-4-17 on one of your subjects?
1: 8, I'm good.
0: 107, we'll start with your first subject, Mr. So. He's in local with negative 17, our item to return negative 29 with no other items. Your second subject, Mr. Charlie, is in local with a local warrant that I have confirmed in hand. Last word social 0693, again 0693. Now, Judge King's Court with no bond for what failure to appear for no proof of insurance. We have 17, Mary. He has another 29 hit. Anything further?
1: I'm sorry, did you see that second subject? I'm sorry, the one with the warrant. Does he have a 29 hit? I missed that part.
0: Negative. He has no other 29 hits. Mr. Charlie's the only one with the 17. Last four of his social 0693. Again, 0693.
1: Temper, I'll be serving after this.
0: Temper, we'll be serving.

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1: Four three seven. 7 8 5 7 10 8. 307 10 4 20 303.

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3: 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Your female is also in locals with negative 17 or items. You're both now returning negative 29. Anything further?
2: Negative, thank you.
3: You're welcome at 2204.
0: 41 back to play. There's going to be another 15 out of it.
1: 4308, can you start toward Walgreens?
4: 4308, correct. They also had negative 25 at the Coronado Apartments.
1: 41
5: that way. 10-4, 2304. Copy to Trent 42, Italy en route to Pancake Alley, 525 East Broadway. Have a couple males there, one on your right as well.
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5: 10-4, responding with the delay for offload at 2305.

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1: What?
0: 2309.
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0: 11, I think that 57 to your screen, 24 road at 2960. I'm advising it's Daniel Rivera and his brother. 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It was physical. We're sending aspects back.
1: I'll be at the 40-mile marker with New Mexico, Charles, John, Henry, Nora, 40, EA Gray, Silverado.
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0: 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Last name Tadeo. I spell Tom Adam David Edward Ocean. First name Jorge. I spell John Ocean Robert George Edward. Date of birth will be 1/26 of 1999.
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0: 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One citation is -29. 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
1: 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Caller by someone was passed out outside the vehicle to drive through for a while and then left in an unknown direction of travel within about the last 5 minutes. Authority to Comet 2318.
2: 4117. The caller said that car is going to have like a teal New Mexico 28, but they didn't get the plate number.
1: 10-4, blue Buick Encore with a teal New Mexico 28, unknown number.

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0: 305.
1: Silver Nissan Sentra from 2812 Parkway to Weston. Caller advised that male driver would have gone westbound on Main Street and maybe headed towards Shiprock. Well advised, County 2. Caller advised the driver, Manuelito Joe, has been drinking and has his shooters on the back seat or in the trunk. Brake. All units repeating ATL, Silver Nissan Sentra, unknown 28, driven by Manuelito Joe. Time delay 5 to 7 minutes. Should be headed westbound on Main Street. Well advised, County also.

0: 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Or one.
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2: Unit standby, say show. Unit HR reference, say possible 47, leaving the area of 2812 Parker Day, Alaska Drive, Space 4. Vehicle is going westbound on Main, the Great Nissan Sentra, passenger car. Break. The unit is looking for a gray Nissan Sentra passenger car that left the area of 2812 Parker Day, Alaska Drive, westbound on Main.
3: Out of New Mexico, first of Caden, King, Adam, Edward, David, Edward, Nora, last of Benali, Boy, Edward, Nora, Adam, Lincoln, Lincoln, Young, date of birth 10/24/05.
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0: 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He's negative 29. 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
0: Negative 25 with that vehicle all the way out to jurisdiction. I'm standing to report.
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1: 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The area of speed.
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3: 4305 81. 4305 at 2331.
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0: quase chega. We have Echo Yule calling. She's going to be out front of Comfort Suite, 1951 Cortland Drive, wanting a ride. Karen Foyan Rao, she's going to be wearing gray shirt, gray pants. You're welcome, 2346.
1: 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He's returning negative 29, 27 is valid 39 at 2027 with one citation. Anything further?
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2: Crosby, first name, I saw Sam Henry, Edward, Robert, Robert, Ida, Lincoln, Young, Nora, Nora. And date of birth is 9/8/1983.
3: Dispatch, Navajo Nation Police. They're looking for info available on the individual in the card. And there's some further info in the card. We do not have a lot of information on the person that they're asking about.
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0: 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We'll start with 10 seconds, please.
1: Of 83, again, 96 of 83. You gave a date of birth of 9/8 of 98.
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2: When you're 42, please.
0: 2029. So return to Vegas tonight. 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
0: You're welcome. 250.
2: 4117
3: Auto New Mexico, Charles French Henry Mary 42. It's on a black Chevy Camaro.
2: One 17 10 4, black 2012 Chevy, registered at 3500 Glen Lane to a Kimberly and Glenn Donald. Negative 29 on that. Expires November of this year.
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3: 4-1-17. First is a female out of New Mexico, last is Donald, first of Macy, Mary Adam Charles, Edward Young, 12-21 of 07, break. Second is going to be a male out of New Mexico, last of myself, Victor Ida, Lincoln, Lincoln, Adam, Robert Ida, Adam, Lincoln. First of Gage, George Adam, Union, George Edward, 10-28 of 10, if I can get 27-20 locals on both.
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0: 4117, your female hospital locals with negative 17 are items. Should return thing at 29 with a 27 that's valley 31 of 2029 with one citation. 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
1: I'll be out with they're on their way. I'll be out with another vehicle. It looks like it's not us.
2: One one twenty one. We're having -25 both units for today. 1121 10 4 22 56.
3: New Mexico 499, Robert David. David to the car, is on a Mustang. It's unoccupied. I'm about to pass it to him.
0: 10-4, that's added to the car. 2356.

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0: 109, clear to couple one.
1: 109.
0: Megan, 27, 29, locals on a female 11, Mexico, last of Rivera. I spell Robert, Ida, Victor, Edward, Robert, Adam. First of Daisy, I spell David, Adam, Ida, Sam, Young. Date of birth is 07-01-2009.
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0: 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Anything for this?
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4: 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I'll be 41.
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5: Of Riviera, first of Giovanna, date of birth is 1805, break.
3: 4912, have a good night.
5: Break. Last one is last of Riviera, first of Daniel, date of birth is 12-15-05.
3: 4-1-16, 4-1-17. We're not 100% sure what's going on with the caller. All the info we have is in the car. The negative locals for her. She just has one trespass from Farmington Lake.
2: 4-1-16, direct.
3: 05.

0: Well, Buena Love it. One 11, we'll start with your first one, Giovanni. Or sorry, Giovanna. She's in locals with negative 17 or items. Her 27 is valid for a 1 of 2034 with one spike. Break. Your second one, Alani, is also in locals with negative 17 or items. His 27 is valid, expiring 7 of 2026. It looks like he has a tank endorsement with two citations. He's negative 29. Break. Your last subject, Daniel, is also in locals with negative 17 or items. His 27 is also valid, expiring 1 of 2027 with one citation, also negative 29. Anything further?
1: Okay, thank you.
0: You're welcome, at 07.
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0: 111, go ahead.
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0: 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I'm the rest on Mr. Pinal. 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
0: 4, thank you.
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0: All units, APL vehicle complaint. Ran someone off the road at College and Pinion Hills and then headed west. Vehicle is described as a yellow passenger car, unknown make. That's a yellow passenger car. Caller said it ran him off the road and caused another vehicle to wreck. Didn't actually hit the other car. Yellow passenger car westbound from College and Pinion Hills. Time delay 2 to 3 minutes at 024.
1: Office call, no report, and I can be 41 wherever you need me.
0: 4117 at College in Pinion Hills. I'll send the car to your screen. The RP standing by there. Problem vehicle is a yellow passenger car and went westbound.
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1: 41.
0: 106, I'll send it to your screen. Anonymous caller is calling about the, I think the same location as earlier. We're getting further information now. The 116, I'm sending that to your screen also.
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4: You could just pass the farm attendant a stalled vehicle on Maria McCormick blocking the outside lane eastbound.
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1: 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I'm 41 to the RP.
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1: 4117. I'm 97, negative 25 from 30th, South Butler, Papinion, back eastbound.
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1: gonna be for a 45 or 46-year-old male, conscious and breathing. Advises just got to the residence, having chest pain, swollen feet, scab, swollen and split hands, and unable to stand. Still gathering for their tech of 84 at over 34.
2: Nora Edwards, date of birth is 6/7/2003. Female out of New Mexico, just in the 29th, and local police.
3: Shepherd, stand by with.

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0: 124, your female's in our local system with an active RO with a Allen Arley. Both parties have been serviced via no contact order. Other than that, she has no local 17. 27 is valid for 7 of 2029. She's taking 29.
1: 7-4, thank you, ma'am.
0: Here comes 035.
2: Mail out of New Mexico, last time I spelled Paul Adam Nora, first of Christian, DOB is 130 of 08. Can I get 2729 local?
0: 747.
3: I had -25 on La Plata to Pinion Hills, all the way to Joe Cherry tonight.
0: -5-10-4.

0: For 117. Flood in our local system is 27 is showing valid, expiring 3 of 2029 with one citation. Anything further?
1: Negative.
0: 037.

0: 117.
1: I don't have any other information for you. It's ATLing. The vehicle left at a high rate of speed. This can be a single vehicle accident. It's that guy causing it, so.
0: Separate vehicle left at high rate of speed. Also for 49, Euro 46 is now A budget 25 minute ATA.
1: Correct.
0: Thank you. Sir,
2: any cell phone unit responding for the chest pains at 3 Road 5457, please advise.
3: Sorry.
0: Copy
4: out with the vehicle, free copy 28.
0: 4116, start.
4: It's going to be out of Mexico, it's going to be Boy, Frank, Tom, Tom, 22.
2: Excuse me for information. We do have this patient in the local system that does have a warrant in the system.
4: For K-19.
0: K-19.
4: That's -25 with an uptown in Norport.
0: K-19 is reporting.
2: Cell phone, semi.
5: Going
6: to be at 3 Road 5457. Medic 2 is requesting you guys respond. The male's possibly on code 12 and has a 17 in the system.
5: 109, 41.
6: 21, 41. 10-4-0-40.
0: Also turning its lights on and off. Unknown 28 has a normal time delay of 2, 10-0-40.
2: Response pack of 84. We're having PD respond as well due to the mill having a warrant in the system at 040.
7: County Division 1, dispatch County Squad 1, I'm available.
2: County Squad 1, semi.
1: A firm. I've had -25 and I'm 41 to that other vehicle complaint.
0: 104 10 for 41, other unit calling out.
4: 14-19, 41.
0: King 19 10 for any other unit calling out.
2: This could be a 46-4, 6-year-old male, conscious and breathing. RT advised possibly narcotics involved. Advised his cousin showed up with test pain, swollen feet, scabs, swollen, split hands, unable to stand. Showing the Delta response, we have to be en route as well due to the patient having a warrant in the system at 041.

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0: I just had a dark colored Challenger pass me westbound Pinion Hill, but Dickie's trying to catch up.
1: Chat 1418, are you direct?
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0: Darnell, that thing's fixing it past you. Just let me know if it turns off.
1: 117 to turn southbound on the college. It's the Challenger. It looks warm around. That's probably it. Okay, thanks.
2: Chopper, are you supposed to happen on college?
3: Eco 20, Shovel Team, I didn't know port break. 441 to that vehicle that's going down South Alamo College. Well, 1069.
2: Tenor, units are 41.
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0: College in Windsor is a 10th tag that I can't read on a Maroon Challenger or Charger.
2: Shepherd College of Windsor with a Maroon Challenger.

0: 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It's going to be Arizona 965-5 Robert 71.
1: Okay, Bertha, I see you closer to Victoria. I'm going to change your 20 there.

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0: Last name spelling Adam Henry King, Edward Adam Henry. First name is Isaiah, 11-14-05. Mail out of New Mexico, if I can get 27-29 in the locals, please.
3: Shepherd,
0: bye.
3: Stage in the area, is it clear? 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

0: 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He's in our local system with no date of birth listed. He's negative on 17th items and negative tonight.
1: Direction is 27th, good.
0: I didn't get one to return. Do you have an Orland?
1: Affirm, New Mexico 518-208-560.
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0: 117.
1: Getting information that that vehicle might have left the college. 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
4: 21, possible, 57.
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0: 10-4 in there, now advising it sounds like the female half fell on the river. We're going to start firing 55 just
1: 4-1. 1-17, I think Swings responded to calls off of Skylight involving a white Camaro and a 47 driver.
0: Oh, so wait.
2: 10-4.
3: Ida, King Ida, Tom Adams, date of birth 08-12-1989.
0: Stand by.

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1: You're subject to the local system. Negative items 27 is showing valid expire 7 of 29, negative 29, send it to the left.
0: Correct, thank you.
1: Okay, goodbye.

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1: They confirmed the female did fall into the river. We do have fire 55 heading that way, pulling westbound.
2: EMS 1, County Division 1, Rescue 81, Medic 6, SR. Standby.
0: 827 Travel, calls mail out of New Mexico, lost by cell, Tom, sorry, Nora, George, Union, Young, Edward, Nora. First device cell, Tom, Ida, Edward, Nora. UV is 12, 12 of 07.

0: County Division 1, County Rescue 81, EMS 1, Medic 6, FAR. We have a quick water rescue female possibly in the water in the area of 955 Road 3000. Advise that she's possibly heading westbound break. Again, County Division 1, County Rescue 81, EMS 1, Medic 6, FAR. Quick water rescue female possibly in the river heading westbound.
1: We're headed that way.
0: In route as well, again from 955 Road 3000. Still gathering further tech of. Step one.
2: Hey, what's your 20?
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2: Step 4, we're at 6800. You can go help those guys and we'll go ACL. This is where it's kind of a two-man unit. We'll handle this for you.
3: 10-4, thank you.
0: Dispatch director, send me the card. 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
0: info on 49. 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
6: 49.
3: County Division 1.
0: Units are covering County Division 1.
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3: 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We're going to be 41 to the river walk, Scott and Broadway.
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0: Responding to the river rescue.
1: 10-4, units responding to be advised they possibly hear the female yelling. Now their other daughter and son are heading towards that location.

0: is responding to the water rescue. 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
4: 1-101, copy. 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
2: 10-4, we'll let them know. 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
0: 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County Rescue 61, Medic 3, difficulty breathing, 59 Road 5192. Again, County Rescue 61, Medic 3, difficulty breathing. 59 Road 5192, going to be for an 82-83-year-old male, conscious and breathing. Advising he's not able to get oxygen, heart rate is all over the place as well, showing a Delta response. Tac of 84 at 101.
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2: Temper 4117. 17. 4117, I apologize, we've been busy in here. You're Mel, not in locals. His 27 is returning valid for 1/20/29. Anything further?
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7: 4117, 10-4. 117. 4117. For 49, I'll be closing off Pinion while the tow truck grabs the car out of the barge. He's westbound from college.
6: 4117, 10-4.

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1: Medic 6, that's the negative. Our tones did not go off.
0: 10-4, we have PD on scene now. It was a river rescue, but it's just a fight. The battered patient is at 955 Road 3000.
1: Medic 10, we're in Medic 6, we're direct.
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0: 10-1 fire, this is Galton at Flight 1. We are headed to the helipad at San Juan Regional Medical Center, ETA 1717.
1: Campbell, AK-17.

checking one information tone that Gallup Med Flight is en route to the helipad. Again, Air Care 1, information tone, Gallup Med Flight is en route to the helipad with a 17.17 minute ETA at 109.

0: 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What 109?
1: I get 29 and locals on a female out of New Mexico, last of the gay. I spell boy Edward George Adam Young. First of Rolanda, I spell Robert Ocean Lincoln Adam Nora David Adam. Date of birth is 01-15-1972. If you can have her card, please.
0: Jeffrey, confirming you don't need a return on her dispatch.
1: Go ahead and give me 29 and locals.
0: Recuerda el aeropuerto. Shepard,

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1: command.
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1: 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I have medic 6 go to 92 for patient update.
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3: Go ahead.
1: Hey guys, I'm here with a female. She has ETH on board. This was going to be a DV situation, physical. She was in the river fighting with her significant other. She claims that she was hit and struck in the head a couple times, lost consciousness. She is soaked about to her chest down. Heart rate's about 125, O2's 96, BP's 132 over 64, and we're continuing on with that. Any questions, comments, concerns?
4: 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Let's see if we get a BGL. We've got a tip and ETADO.
1: Copy. When you get here, I have a BGL and a temp for you when you get here. Going back to 90.
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1: 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First one's a male, last of Armstrong, first of Brandon, date of birth is 8/15/98. Break. Second one, female, last of Cambridge, first of Amber, date of birth is 12/23/89. Break. Last one is a female, last of Armstrong, first of Brandy, ending with an I. Date of birth is 11/7/03.
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1: Hello.
0: 111, we'll start with you. I'll have Brendan. He's in locals with negative 17, right? M27 is valid for an 11 in 2026. He's negative 29. Your female half. Amber is in locals, however, is not returning. Break. Your last subject, Brandy, is in locals with negative 17 or items. She returns negative 29 with a valid 27, 311 and 28 with one citation.
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0: 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Mail keeps getting belligerent with staff members. We've advised people to stay away. I'm not sure if they're going to get away from it, though. He keeps coming in between the buildings. We got a call from Total as well. I'm not sure if this is going to be the same guy, but it sounds like it might be.
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1: 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Negative 29 insurance status is unknown.
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2: 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Can you tell me who the on-call 400 is?
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2: Thank you, 29 locals on a mail out of New Mexico. Last name Russell, first name Dominic. Date of birth 5/26/1982.
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0: 4108, I need you 41 to the 57 also, please.
1: 41.
0: 132.
2: Hey, from, go ahead.
1: Tip, are you males and locals with a couple of trespasses, however, not from that 20. If your one is taken to the ER, he's trespassed from there. Both on Regional Medical Center, the same thing with the ER. He has 229 hits, one out of Indiana for armed and dangerous. The failure to appear for harassing. Break. It would for a cash bond of $1,000, a statewide pickup only in that state. He also has another one out of the same state for conduct release violation. Other than that, he has another 29 hits. Anything further?
2: Negative, thank you.
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2: 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This is the third time this RP is called. Do you want someone to call him?
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2: 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Myself in 116 or 98 there, and we're 41 to the address in the ad narrative. 4-1-17, 10-4-8-138.
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0: Can I get 2729 locals for a male out of Mexico? Last name Begay, common spelling. First name Deshane. I spell David, Edward, Sam, Henry, Adam, Nora, Edward. Date of birth will be 9/18 of 1997.

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0: Well, 106, your subject's under our local system and I'm not getting returned. 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
0: First, you're returning negative 2927 as value 3010 and 2029 with one citation. Anything further?
1: Negative, thank you.
0: It was 0149.
2: 4160, Napham.
3: Captain, let's say from these boys, these are Tom Frank, 30.
2: Confirm, Boise with Tom Frank, 30. For that comes back on a white 2014 Chevy. It's registered to Lenticia Key, off of Road 3321 in the Aztec area. Negative 29, expires March of 2027.
3: 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Could you start 55R weight to as well for a female, highly intoxicated. 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
0: 29 locals now out of the next. Your last name is Smiley. First name is Daniel. Date of birth is Will. 948080. Next is the female out of New Mexico. Last name is Aldez, ending in Zebra. First name is Chaff, Judy, and so Charles, Henry, Adam, Sam, Tom, Ido, Tom, Young. Date of birth 9/4/80. Wait,
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0: 4107, sorry for the delay. NCIC had a lag. Your mail has been local with that date of birth. He has civil trespasses, however, not from year 20. Break. Your female half, Ms. Chastity, is also whistled with that same date of birth. No local 17s and no local 7, sorry, trespasses. Should return negative 29. Anything further?
1: Negative 59.
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1: Your mail has been our local system with 117, sorry, no local 17. He has one trespass. He is returning negative 29. His 27 returns as an identification card only. Negative on 122G. Again, negative on 122G. 36 to 2029. Anything further?
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2: 10-4, standby. 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His 27 returns with an identification card as well. Negative on 122G. Again, negative on 122G. Expiring 6 of 2027. He's negative 29.
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County Rescue 11 Medic 4 chest pains at the lat and long in the card again. County Rescue 11 Medic 4 chest pains at lat and long in the card. It's going to be about a mile southwest of the Nanahazad Chapter House. RP is going to be a 35-35 year old male, conscious and breathing. Advice like he's having tightness of chest, going through withdrawals. Still down further, showing a Delta response, TAC of 89 at 219.

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0: 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I was Shanti Todd's calling noising that her friend has a belt wrapped around his neck with suicide ideation. It looks like he's out of it but has a pulse. Looks like there's a male crying in the background yelling, please, look, we're going to start firing EMS.
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3: 1, 82, ladder 2, medic flight, EMS 2, semi.

Battalion 1, Engine 1, correction, Battalion 1, Engine 2, Ladder 2, EMS 2, Medic 5, CPR in progress for a suicidal patient, College Heights Baptist, 2700 Harvard Drive. Again, Battalion 1, Engine 2, Ladder 2, EMS 2, Medic 5, CPR in progress for a suicidal patient, College Heights Baptist, 2700 Harvard Drive. RP advised a 22-year-old male, not conscious, not breathing, had wrapped a belt around his neck. Again, CPR in progress, PD en route at 226.

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1: Jeff Brandon here. 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
1: Shepard, NAPD unit not on scene, you can downgrade again. NAPD unit not on scene, can downgrade. However, continue medics attending T-Mill.

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Good morning. 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
2: Boy Nora Henry Charles, 04 out of New Mexico. 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
2: 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First name, Deshanti, as well as Davis, Adam, Sam, Henry, Adam, Nora, Tom, Edwards. Date of birth 5-3-2007.
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0: I am sending you a 1075 call. 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
1: Correct.
0: I do have the original case number that he was arrested on the other day at the location that he mentioned, but there's no mention of a vehicle in that call. I linked it together in case you need it.
1: Will you put the case number in the address, please?
0: Affirm.

0: Sorry, Station 2, Medic 6, fainting patient, San Juan Apartments, 2614, 20th Street, Apartment G, as in George 1. Again, Station 2, Medic 6, fainting patient, San Juan Apartments, 2614, East 20th Street, Apartment G, as in George 1. Going to be a 23-23-year-old female, conscious and breathing, feels like she's going to pass out. Still gather further, attack 102 at 2 o'clock.
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1: 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We'll have to 87 with the tow truck driver and show him how to get in here.
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2: 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Going to be a 52-52-year-old male, not conscious, is breathing, advising having a seizure. Still got a further check of 102 at 332.

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0: Farmington in the 6 Medic, minor showing up. Robert responds at 334.
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0: Medic 1.
1: Is the patient actively seizing or is he conscious and breathing?
0: He is no longer seizing at this time. Unknown if he's completely conscious.
1: Copy.
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0: 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I'm sending a 59 to your screen.
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0: 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Gallup Med Flight 2. How do you copy?
1: Loud and clear.
0: This is Gallup Med Flight 2. We are headed to San Juan's helipad. Check to see if the helipad is clear.
1: Okay, firm helipad is clear.
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0: 3135 Stevens and Locals, negative 17, their item, negative 29, has 27 is showing invalid. Revoked, the 122G expires in 2033.
1: Departing.
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0: that a Gwen Stebbeck. One medical transport from the airport, 1300 West Navajo Street, is now on regional room 560. Again, one medical transport from the airport, 1300 West Navajo Street, back to San Juan regional room 560. We're going to be landing at the Air Care 2 hangar in 15 minutes at 435.
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35th. 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
0: Can I get 2729 locals for AC Milan, New Mexico? Last name Manuelito. I spell Mary, Adam, Nora, Union, Edward, Lincoln, Ida, Tom, Ocean. First name Amber, common spelling. Date of birth will be 12/24/1997.
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0: Tempo, get them started.
2: Just 29 on locals, actually. Mal Adam and Max Colossus, Deadman. David Edward, Adam, David, Mary Adam, Nora. First of Devon, David Edward, Victor, Adam, Union, George, Henry, Nora, 10-5 of 2000.
1: Sure.

Engine 2, Medic 5, T's on scene for a down subject at AT&T 3554 East Main Street again. Engine 2, Medic 5, T is out with a down subject at AT&T 3554 East Main Street, via approximate 44-year-old. That has clamped. Backup 102, brakes. 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Going to be a 31-2-1-year-old female, conscious of breathing. Tightness of chest. 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Hard time breathing. Still gathering further. Tack of 79 at 456.

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0: Out of New Mexico, Charles, George, Tom, Mary, 07. It's out of the roadway now. 10-8, no report.
1: 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Seven, just for info, I'm showing a suspended 28 on a 2016 red Buick.
0: Pass 4, I'm not worried about that right now. Thank you.
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Are you welcome at 5:15?

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0: 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Sending a shots heard call to your screen. 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
1: 10-4.

standby 3-0. Unit 3-0, reference a vehicle complaint that is eastbound from the Northern Edge Casino. The dark blue Ford pickup, black New Mexico 28, under numeric. The high rate of speed, again going eastbound, passing the casino break. The beginning is looking for a dark blue Ford pickup with an NM28 that was eastbound from Northern Edge and is weaving in and out of traffic and passing in a no passing zone at 523.

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1: 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Tony, go to Dallas. 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

0: in our local system, negative 17 Adams to negative 2927 is valid out of New Mexico, expires 2027 with no endorsements. Anything further?
1: No, ma'am. Thank you.
0: You're welcome. 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
1: Farmington Electric's down here. 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We can all 22. We're all 20.
0: 10-4, it's electric work. 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I'll show you 10-8. 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
2: 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Mary Adam Nora, Crystal Jody, Soro, John Otis, John Ocean, David, Ida, Edward, Edward, 37 of 84.
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0: First one's going to be out of Indiana. It's going to be Lincoln Mary 1067, break. This one's going to be out of Mexico. It's going to be Charles Adam George David 14.
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going away for the couple. Code 22, thank you. Local 59 of New Mexico, last as well, David Edwards, Robert, Mary Ocean, David Young, Crystal, Mariah, Tomei, Adam, Robert, Ida, Adam, Henry.

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0: 4-1-16-3, copy 2. Out of Indiana, if I can get 2729 locals, last is the of Huffman, could be spelled as Henry, Union, Frank, Frank, Mary, Adam, Nora, break. First is Skyler, date of birth is going to be 09-19-2002, break. Second is going to be out of New Mexico, it's going to be last of Lardy, first of Calio, it's going to be spelled as Tom, Adam, Lincoln, Ida, Adam, Henry. Date of birth is going to be 12-29-2005.
1: And then the last name of your second subject?
0: It's going to be spelled as Victor, Edward, Lincoln, Adam, Robert, David, Edward.
1: Am I?

0: 707, free to copy. Robert Ocean Adams Charles Henry, first name Sherry, Indian Young, date of birth 4, 1971.
1: Stand by.

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1: Neither of your subjects are in locals. Skyler's 27 is valid out of Indiana, expires in 2030, -29. And Talia's is valid, expires in 2027, -29 as well.
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0: 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Myself and 611 will be on a transport to Las Lunas returning later today. 63,
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2: 2729 local is male out of New Mexico. Last name Ellis, I spell Edward Lincoln, Edward Sam Henry. First name Griffin, I spell George Robert Ida Frank Edward Nora. Edward 10-2-2001.

Out of New Mexico, left of Manning, first of Melissa, State of Mississippi, 215 of 72.

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0: Griffin was not in local, 627 is valid, expires in 2030, negative 29.
1: That works, thank you.
0: You're welcome, Rick. 4108. 4108, Melissa's in local, negative 17, set items, negative 29, 27 is valid, expires in 2031. Here's with you.

0: 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Unwanted subject out of district. 4-1-17. 10-4, I'm sending the info to your screen. He's yelling at customers and staff saying they're all going to be dead. RP just wants him removed and trespassed. Native American male in his 40s, bright red jacket, tan pants, black bandana, carrying a backpack.
1: 4-1-17-4-1.
0: 1-6-22. 4-1-16, units 10-4. 16-10-4. 622.

station for? This is officers 219 and 248. We will be 1041 to New Mexico Treatment Services with 4 mil 1015, beginning mileage 154.

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0: 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Correction, 1620 Ojo Court. Going to be a 4848 yell, male, conscious and breathing, advised in pain and cannot stand. So, Gavin Schroeder, correction, going to be a Bravo response, TAC up 102, at 6:30.
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0: You're getting canceled, Medic. They should be transported by PD. Command's terminated. 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

0: 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I'm 98 with a supplemental report, and I'm 81.
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0: 3-2-1, go ahead. 2-7. It's going to be a verbal 57, 118, 035-66. I have a Leona Thompson calling in, advising her and her boyfriend have been arguing this morning. There's going to be six people in the home, four kids. Parties are not separated.
1: Copy, 41.
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0: 1630, 10 o'clock.

Park tenants have been categorized as Riverside Trailer Park, 120 South Gooding Lane, apartments 20, Target Farm tenants in 694, Riverside Trailer Park, 120 South Gooding Lane, space 20, responding for a 63-year-old female consciousness breathing. Tenants with stomach hurts and back hurts, and then later stated that she was having chest pains, also stated that she threw up this morning. Still gathering further, time is 7:07.

0: 129.
1: Reporting party was calling in a vehicle. It's going to be at Blanco and Birdie. Got his address at 1036 Birdie Lane. They're advising there's a vehicle at the intersection, but the front end looks wrecked. Bunch of blankets in the back window, possibly somebody living inside.
0: 129, 41.
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0: Medic 4, Doctor Advisor. This is a Delta level response. Patient is breathing normally, but is not clammy and has a history of heart attack. Has not taken any drugs or medication for the past 12 hours. I'm now 7-4.
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I'm going to be 10-8. 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
0: 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I am 10-8 and I have 812.
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3: 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First of Anthony, University, 27, 1989.
1: First time back.
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0: 129.
1: Go ahead.
0: 129, I'm not getting a return on that subject. Do you have an OLI?
1: 129, 10-9.
0: I'm not getting a return on that subject. Do you have an OLI?
1: 129, negative.
0: And if you could 10-9 the VIN to make sure I got it correct.
1: 129, if it helps you, he's out of Colorado and I'll send that to him in a second.

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0: 7-4.
2: 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Justin Giles is in our system. He has a 17 for CDT and a household number.
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1: 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I'm Sydney.
0: Good morning, 746.
2: East units, 10x32. East units, 18 on a vehicle complaint. Traveling northbound on 550 from the 165-165. Going to be looking for a blue Ford Expedition that's driving reckless in the construction area and also speeding. Going to be a female driver with tinted windows. Again, northbound on 550 from the 165 on a blue Ford Expedition that's driving recklessly and speeding. Currently in the construction area. We're going to have a time delay now, 747.

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1: 1211, 10-4.

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0: It's going to be out of New Mexico. Sam David Boyd, 164.
1: 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I'm showing that coming back to Lavina Carpenter.
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3: 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Last of Downing versus Catherine, Charles, Adam, Tom, Henry, Edward, Robert, Ida, Nora, Edward, date of birth 4-6-1967.
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0: 129, that 27 is returning valid with an expiration of 3/27/2033. One site in action, negative 17 for 29.
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1: 4207.
0: 41, so that's a disturbance between 6.
1: I'll show you available from that one.
0: 216 direct, just showing 10 seconds on that airport one.

0: Fire alarm at Kirtland High School 550 Road 6100. It looks like it's coming from zone 609, unknown exact location. It's going to be the water flow sprinkler system. Task is 89, time is 827.
1: 448, go ahead.
2: Any updates on that CMV crash on 516?
1: Negative. Still haven't heard anybody from, or sorry, still have not heard from the driver, but we do have a Farmington Animal Control that is there. They have moved the deer out of the roadway. I believe the semi-truck is still 97.
2: 10-4. I can be en route to take that.
1: 5448-10-4. Thank you, sir. 1-11, are you direct?
3: 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Thank you. Take.
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0: Separate.

0: Westbound through District 1, Case Board 12. It looks like we got a call from McClellan High School advising that they do not need a fire response. However, if they do respond, they'll be on the north side of the building between football fields and the school. Advice that they have a sprinkler that has a leak. Again, they advise that they do not need a fire response. Have a day, 29.
1: Based on that info, we'll be available.
2: Public service reference domestic situation not in progress to your screen.
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0: Back to the 145 mile marker, this is Alpha Bay, EMV, let's put in damage.
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1: 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One to 11, I'm sending a message card to your screen, Megan Carter. She's advising she got a call from an officer today. She's requesting us public service.
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1: Contessa, you guys have a good day.
0: You as well, 841. Medic 4, emergency code to the corner from the card 70, the Oval Hospital, MHJ Hospital 2. Again, Medic 4, medical pressure hemorrhage patient to the Oval Hospital, MHJ House number 52. Responding for a 78-year-old male conscious breathing, patient is vomiting blood, showing a state delta level response, showing it as a serious bleeding, not breathing normally. Time is 8:41.

0: Force.
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2: 4105 you as well at 842. Next unit, try again.
0: 4712.
2: 4712, go ahead.
0: Tell me how it's one down subject behind KB Dillon.
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0: 27 returns valid, expiring 9-8 of 2033, negative site productions, negative 17 to 29.
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1: 4208, 8:44. Can we get EMS 1 to be dispatched with us?
2: 10-4, EMS 1,
1: stand
2: by
3: the phone. Was wanted in ETA. I'm just at English and Pinion Hills now. I'm almost 97.
2: 5448, 10-4.
4: Response. Also, Shiprock is director will get in touch with that when they fire. I know he's safe for them at this time. Time is 8:46.

0: 4707
1: at 10 8. 4707 at 845. Go ahead.
0: Nathan, yes, please. Last name spelled Young, Edward, Sam, Sam, Ida, Lincoln, Tom, Henry. First name spelled Nora, Adam, Tom, Henry, Adam, Nora. And birthday is 10/26 of 1984.

0: 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Time is 8:46.
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0: 4712, go ahead.
1: 4712, that subject's going to be in our system. Negative 17029, several trespasses, and then from your 20.
0: 4712, 10-4, thank you.
1: You're welcome, 847.

0: 1426 Calm. I'm going to do a traffic stop on a vehicle. Off of Fred. Right by the crash. New Mexico 95018 Union over Sam.
1: 5448, step 4 near the crash on East Main.
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0: Myself and 1409 will be out at 23 Road 4909.
1: Jeffrey 23 Road 4909.
2: I'm
1: 5448.
2: All right, negative on 47. I'm going to be 97 in the area on that CMB.
1: 5448, 10-4. They described the semi as being a yellow cab semi truck that was pulled over near the entrance to the lake.
2: Ten four, was it going to be west or eastbound?

0: 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Looks like it's going to be from Zone 1, the water flow sprinkler system, unknown exact room, and negative contact was responsible. Passes 102, break. Bloomfield Engine 1, electrical hazard at East Franco Boulevard and North 1st Street. Again, Bloomfield Engine 1, electrical hazard at East Franco Boulevard and North 1st Street. It looks like the RC was calling a shed and caught an overhead wire just east of 5-6. David says east on Boingo. There's no arcing or sparking, no flames or smoke visible, no injuries. Package 79, times 854.
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2: 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Confirm the RP is on Blanco with the shed still touching the electrical line.
3: One two seven eight eight.
2: Clarification. I was asking if the patient or the RP was still on East Blanco with the shed touching. We have not found them yet.
0: I'm sorry about that, Blanco. It's one negative. The RP is not on the new left.
2: Engine 1 direct, can you go ahead and put their contact info in the card, please?
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0: Medic 3, Gen 1 at 859. Any other unit calling out?

0: 4712. Subject has been trespassed from the property 98 Norfolk, and show me back on my 51, please.
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3: 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YCI 4X-ray Lincoln 91.
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2: 27-29 locals. Mail New Mexico last. I spell Lincoln Union, Tom Zebra for Perry. His date of birth is 5/8/85.
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0: 426-2720 Salcedo. I saw Sam Adams and Charles Edward David Ocean. First of Charles, date of birth 7/20/1994, mail out in Mexico.
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0: County Rescue 23, medic, County Rescue 21, medic 3, chest pains at 24 Road 3451, County Rescue 21, medic 3, chest pains at 24 Road 3451, 75-year-old, 75-year-old male, is conscious, is breathing, experiencing chest pains, believing he's having a heart attack, showing this as a Delta response for not responding normally, not breathing normally, at 922.
1: Medic 3, responding from headquarters.
0: Medic 3, responding from headquarters at 922.
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0: Sun Lincoln Engine 1, disregard. Medic 6, medical transport at Wellbrook Senior Living, 201 Nelson Avenue. Medic 6, medical transport at Wellbrook Senior Living, 201 Nelson Avenue. 62-year-old, 62-year-old female is conscious, is breathing. Complaint of post-surgical injury with loss of blood flow to the foot. Toe is turning black. Is in severe pain, showing this as a Charlie response at 9:33. Last unit, try again. Very staticky.
1: County Squad 2 is on scene, 24 command.
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0: You're welcome, 936. Unit semi for ATL. Units ATL on a vehicle point eastbound on 64 from the 45 mile mark. You're looking for a black semi with a trailer. It says 122 on it. Vehicle is reported to be driving erratic, road rage situation. Changing lanes without signaling and almost hit the ERP semi. Again, that's going to be a black semi with a trailer that says 122 on it. Eastbound 64 from the 45 mile marker. Driving erratic, road rage type, almost hit the caller while changing lanes without signaling.
2: Emergency vehicle. No bond out of Judge Bradford's last four of social 3620. For the second one, it's going to be possession of a controlled substance, failure to comply, driving on roadways, lane for traffic, driving under the influence of intoxicating liquor or drugs, speeding regulation, and no proof of insurance. No bond out of Judge Bradford. And again, last four of social is 3620.
3: 1-11 direct. I have her 10-15, 41-60.
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2: I will have an arrest report, and 4106 is going to have a sub. We're both 1019.
1: 10-4-938. Cab, possibly a road rage situation that was headed westbound from Harper Hill break. In West Units, ATL reference, a possible road rage situation, gonna be a black cab semi that's traveling westbound on 64 from Harper Hill, possibly a road rage. The vehicle is changing lanes without signaling. Reporting party almost hit the semi, and it's driving erratic. We have a trailer number of 122, again 122. Have a time delay of 3 minutes, 10-9-39.

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1: Negative, just a black cab semi. 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

0: 那关。Yes, we are now transporting. 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
0: I had an active 57 on the phone, 45 road 6405. Again, 45 on 6405. Have a Meredith Mike calling in, advising Ashley Johnson, schizophrenic, and is fighting.
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0: 205-206, female's leaving. She's going to be walking down the road. 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I am showing her in the CIT database as well.
1: 205. 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
1: 4712, clear to copy 1. 12, go ahead. I have a Thomas P. last name, so...

0: Edward Tom Edward, first name spelled Tom Henry Adam Break. Mary Adam Sam. And date of birth is 12/29/1972.
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0: Position. Negative on any other 17-13-29.
2: Thank you. You're welcome at 9:59. 4827 08, checking 10-4. 4708, checking 10-4. 4708, 10-4, and I'm also 10-8, thank you ma'am. 4708, you're welcome at 10 a.m.
4: 4637. No report. Can you build me a speak to officer at PV 41?
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0: 8-25 with that vehicle on Main from Becklin all the way to County Road 350. Just ATL is to the county in Norport.
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0: Houston, it's Swift Retail. Houston, it's ATL Vehicles for Fifth Lane, last seen headed eastbound on Main Street from Cliffside. In Farmington, it's a blue GMC truck. Partial 28 is 8607. Vehicle is swerving right. Again, that was eastbound on Main from Cliffside. In Farmington, a blue GMC truck. Partial 28607. Vehicle is swerving to Villiers.
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1: Okay.
0: 1206, that subject's in our local system, negative 17329, sitting further on her. I'm 98 off this, and I'm 41 to the supplemental. 4231 at 10:06 a.m. Yeah, still covering 1205, go ahead.
2: 1205, the 429 female in New Mexico, last of Johnson, first of Ashley, DOB 920 of 93.
3: 421.
0: 1421. Go ahead.
3: It's going to be out of New Mexico. First name Clayton, Charles, Lincoln, Adam, Young, Tom, Ocean, Nora, last name Simpson, Sam, Ida, Mary, Peter, Sam, Ocean, Nora. Date of birth is going to be 5/26/63.
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1: 205, that subject's going to be in our local system in the CIT database. I'm also showing a 29 hit out of Arizona for failure to appear with no extradition. Negative on any other 17s or 29s.
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0: 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Any further on it?
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2: Safety on that vehicle complete. Looks like I just pulled into Walmart West. We have blue SUV. Boy, Zebra, Nora, George, 1-1. Almost hit the caller. Unknown if ETOH or just distracted. Again, that's going to be a blue, possibly a Buick SUV, pulled into Walmart West from Apache side after running a red light. They've almost hit the caller. That's a blue venue SUV. Boy, Zebra, Nora, George, 1-1. This has a time delay of about 4 minutes. Now time is 10:11 a.m.
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3: 4707, are you 1012 for info?
0: Hey, firm.
3: I apologize for Mr. Simpson. He does have a 29 hit out of Bernalillo County. Looks like it's for

0: 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However, it's going to be extradition Bernalillo County only.
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0: 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I'm direct on it. I'll patrol through that area today.
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0: Last name, Nakai, so Nora, Adam, King, Adam, Ida. First name, Melvin, so Mary, Edward, Lincoln. Break. Victor, Ida, Nora, and birthday is 11/07 of 1981.
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1: Sorry about the confusion. 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

0: 129. I have an illegal dumping. 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Looks like Bloomfield already booked them. They verified this is going to be in the county.
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0: 1-305.
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2: We're standby. I need to reroute you to this disturbance. Male's yelling at customers, going into the business, has a stick in his hand and a truck full of stuff.
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2: 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He's going to be next to a blue pickup, described as a black male, 50s years of age, blue shirt, khaki pants, he has a stick in his hand, and he has the customers afraid to come outside. They're still inside the business.

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2: 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He's needing options.
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0: Speedway, pretty copy one. 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

0: Medic 1, fall patient at 140 Road 7051. Medic 1, fall patient at 140 Road 7051. Reporting party advising they do not know the location, advising the patient is at the Region 2 shop, employee cell. Patient is 58-year-old male, is conscious, is breathing, and the original address is from our phase 2. Still gathering further at this time. Time now, 10:54.
1: 699 Elite. Joseph Burns, hyphen Begay. First of Lula, spelling Lincoln, Union, Lincoln, Adam, DOB 1027 of 65, break.
0: Patient is no longer on the ground, saying that the patient is lightheaded, unknown cause for the fall at 10:55 a.m. First Tempe.
2: Four two oh seven.
0: 207 at 10:55 a.m. Farmington Engine 5, Medic 6, standby for tones.

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Patient is 50-year-old female, is conscious, is breathing. Reporting party is a Red Apple driver advising a passenger is requesting an ambulance. Complaint of having head hurting, is blind, showing this is a Charlie level response. Sudden onset of severe pain and numbness. Symptoms started approximately 1 hour ago, time now 10:56 a.m.

0: EMS 1. Do you have an age and injuries of the patient for Medic 1?
1: Cipher and ATL. You know, the ATL number to a vehicle complaint welfare check. It's going to be a white Nissan passenger vehicle that has seen a lot of white smoke blowing. That it was last seen westbound on Main and Apache. Gonna be a white Nissan passenger car last seen westbound from Main and Apache. The reporting party is not following, so it's gonna be a time delay of 4 minutes. I know it's sympathy.
0: Thank you. EMS 1 direct at 10:57 a.m.
1: One to 11.
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3: 1-2-8 for Gomez William. I do have a 17 confirmed in hand for date of birth 5-2-1987 for criminal damage to property, no bond, out of Judge King. Last court social is 9102. Again, 9102. Negative on any other 17s or 29.
2: 10-4, thank you.
1: I'll 1-6-9, 10-4, 10-15 in.
4: 707.
5: 98 last. I'll have a report. And can you show me on 51 at Brookside East?
4: Brookside East at 10:59 a.m.
6: 1206.
1: 1206.
6: Give me that vehicle complaint. OATL.
1: 1206. Step away.
6: 1-2-9,
1: so far.

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1: Medic 1.
0: Medic 1, we put in the Latin long for our rapid SOS where we see the caller's actually calling from and showing closer to the Matthew Region 2 area, but it's showing as Medic 4. So first, do you want us to turn out Medic 4 or keep you guys on the call?
1: One, if Medic 4 is first, do you go ahead and tell them, please?
2: You can also send me to a Super's card. I'm in the area with that.
3: 1-7-4.
1: This is 10-4, thank you.
3: You're welcome at 1100. For our patient, that's coordinates in the card. An employee fell at the Region 2 shop. Patient is 58-year-old male, is conscious, is breathing, unknown cause of fall. Patient is no longer on the ground, showing this is a Bravo level response. And the address is going to be where the patient is located from our rapid, and now 1101.
4: 4206, go ahead.
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0: Medic One, standby for Tom. Medic One, sick person at coordinates in the card. Medic One, sick person at coordinates in the card. Patient is 33-year-old male, is conscious, is breathing. Primary problem is vomiting for a Bravo level response. Time now, 11:05 a.m.
1: 7 and harassing him. We're still getting further. We're trying to get parties to separate.
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0: 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Did they provide a vehicle or anything?
1: Negative, no vehicle. Just that his name's Jamie Thompson. He's going to be wearing black shorts and a black shirt.
0: Temper.
1: He's going to be in a gray SUV.

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1: Medic 1, where's your rig? We've been en route since time of dispatch.
0: Medic 1, en route since time of dispatch at 1108.

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1: West Auto 9,
0: 1110. Going to be across the street from the second NHA housing on the north side of N36. He will be in a brown or tan trailer with black skirting. And advising to turn north at the white trailer with a bunch of trees, that he will be on the right with a small pine tree, and our rapid SOS is showing 10 Road 8332.
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0: Medic 6 at San Juan.
1: Medic 6 at San Juan at 1112. What is the phone name?
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0: 4207 direct, 41 10.
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0: 4825. 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
2: 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Any from that? Will you show me at 917 Loma Linda? 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

0: Bye. This is Officer 248 and 219. We will be 1041 to DZ Central with two female 1015, beginning mileage 650.
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2: 1205, need local Q9's mail, New Mexico, last at Thompson, first at Danny, DOB 427 at 59, break. 1205, second, going to be last at Thompson, first at James, going to be the third, DOB 1229 of 82.
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1: 10-4.
0: There's Thompson. He's going to be in our system with negative 17329s. I am showing a protection order between him and a David Mackey out of Colorado. Negative 17329s on him.
1: 10-4, thank you.

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0: Farmington Engine 6, Medic 6, chest pains at 2562 Oriole Avenue. Farmington Engine 6, Medic 6, chest pains at 2562 Oriole Ave. 75-year-old female, is conscious, is breathing. Correction, this may be a male patient. Yes, this will be a male patient. Showing this is a Delta response, not breathing, for not breathing normally and difficulty speaking between breaths. Time now 11:35.
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2: 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Would you like aspirin to be provided?
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Patient advising they are lightheaded, showing this is a Delta response for not responding normally, not breathing normally. Correction, they are breathing normally. Dizziness and vertigo is primary problem at 11:45.

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0: 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Could you show me 41 to the address on my card?
1: 216-1149.
2: Again, westbound on 64, passing Dairy Queen on a white Chevy Colorado vehicle serving. RP is still following. Time now is 11:49.
3: 1205, send it.
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1: Trying to put me at Brown and Bloomfield Highway, New Mexico, correction, on Murray, New Mexico, Sam George Paul, 934.
2: Sam Forest, Brown and Murray. 2526, vehicle pulled into the Dollar Tree parking lot, reporting party passed, vehicle pulled back on 64 again, headed westbound following the RP.
1: Direct. Do we have a description on the RP's vehicle?
2: 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RP's been a red Sedona.

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0: 6, negative 47.
1: Copy, negative 47. West unit, stand by for another ETL. West unit, ETL on a vehicle complaint traveling eastbound from the county line at the 32 mile marker. It's going to be on a dark gray van that pulled into the Hogback Speedway. The caller advised that the vehicle was swerving all over the roadway. It's going to have an older female driver. It's going to pull into the Hogback Speedway that was traveling eastbound. The reporting party is following, advising the vehicle is swerving all over the road on a dark gray van. Unknown 28, time now is 11:55. 127, 10-4.
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0: This unit only, 10-8. Go ahead and attach me to the one at the Hogback Speedway.
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5: On the locals, last of Mitchell, first of Amaya. I spell Adam Henry, Mary Young, Adam, date of birth 4/11/2002.
0: One 206, pretty copy of female.
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0: Last of Charlie, first of Harriet, DOB is 12/8/55. 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
0: Last name's gonna be Begay, ending in Y, first name Twyman, and for Tom, William, Ida, Nora, Lincoln, Young, Nora. Date of birth 7/23 of 2002.

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1: 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Date of birth is
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129 Marketing. Wyatt's calling, advising he did a job at 5838 US 64 yesterday, and now his firearm is missing from his vehicle. No suspect info.

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0: 4208 for Mitchell, Amaya, date of birth 4/11/2002. I do have a 17 confirmed in hand for possession of a controlled substance, warrant for failure to appear, warrant for failure to comply, concealing identity, resisting, evading, or obstructing an officer, and use or possession of drug paraphernalia. All no bond out of Judge Gurley, last four of Socialist 0234, again 0234, break. 4208, I am also showing that she is on adult magistrate compliance probation for resisting, evading, or obstructing an officer, no negative contact with law enforcement, no booze, no bars, no arrest without warrant or new charges, negative on any other two nights.
1: All right, 24.
0: 4208 at 1201.
2: 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Suspect's location is unknown. Suspect left on foot. Only one patient needed. Suspect is wearing all black with a hat on. PD is not en route at this time. Time now is
3: 12:02. 25 up to marker 33, looking at only 10-8.
0: Intercepting 4.
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0: You're welcome, that's 1206. 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
0: 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I'm not getting a return on her. Do you have an OLN?
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0: 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Could you change this to a larceny? I will have the report and you can send me the CDP. I'm 41.
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0: 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Possible loss of consciousness at Bluffview Elementary, 1204, Camino Real. 8-year-old patient, who's female, now conscious, now breathing, showing this as traumatic injuries. Student collided with another student and possibly lost consciousness. Patient was found on the ground and now been walked to the health office. Pupil is sluggish and not able to answer questions. Hit head on the right side whenever hitting the ground. Time now 12:11, still gathering further.
1: Medic 6 at 10-1.
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2: 4-7-11-12-11. 224. 4-2-24. Put 4827 on 4231's call, as this is an animal call related to.
0: 10-4. Engine 4 responding in place of Farmington Squad 4 at 12:11.

0: Farmington Engine 4, Medic 5, reporting party advising that the patient had some bleeding from the mouth, but the bleeding has stopped now, showing this as a delta level response, as the patient is not responding normally with a head injury. Time now, 12:12.
1: Calling 511 764. Archer and Pinion, I'll be out New Mexico. Boy, Robert, John Tom 90 on the older brown classic truck.
0: Discussion, time now, 12:13.
1: 1205. Can you give me the public service number for that RP? My MDT is not going through.
2: One to five. He called from a disconnected cell phone. I'm sorry. He doesn't have a working phone. He's 97 at the residence.
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2: 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Just want to clarify, Sharon is patient, correct?
1: She never gave the name. I don't know if it's Sharon or Yoshika that lived at the residence.
2: Back.

Last of White Rock, first of Esther, spelled Edward Sam, Tom Henry, Edward Robert. DOB is going to be 926 of 62. I have an OLN if you need it.

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1: 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William Henry Ida Tom Edward Robert Ocean Charles King.
0: 10-foot, thank you. Can you let your RP know he called 911 again?
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0: We at the post office in Blanco with New Mexico, Paul John Young, 642. It's a red Dodge SUV.
1: 27 solid, expiring 926 of 2027, negative 6 actions, negative 17 for 29.
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0: 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Female letter, New Mexico, last of Johnson, first of Judy, date of birth 3/12/1945.
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0: I'm not getting a return for Judy Johnson. Do you have an OLS?
1: Yes, it's going to be 516-052-121.
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2: See here saying that also Charlie is the victim. He got some kind of altercation and he was being impatient. He took off and put like injury to his hand.

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1: Eight, no report, break. Can I get another follow-up card for 11 Road 6474? I'll be 41. 1806, report. 1228.
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0: Southwest building blocks off of Miller and Elm. I'll be out in New Mexico. Paul Mary 787 on a gray Ford pickup.
1: 10-4 Southwest building block. Medic 3 responding at 1238.

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1: 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Any Aztec units responding to the potential fall patient can cancel. 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
1: Four, 216.
2: I'll be out with one. It's not, just put it at the code 20. Paul, in front of Walmart West at the main entrance.
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0: Fuzzy Mexico, George Charles Henry 252. Got a green GMC truck.
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0: 4-7-12, I'm sorry, you're really staticky.
1: Multiple units. There are many multiple subjects may have taken off underneath the pipe.
2: Our apologies, we're kind of in a ditch. We'll be out with multiple subjects in a drainage ditch. We're 10-4 for now.
0: 10-4. Out with multiple subjects in a drainage ditch.
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0: 4-7-11 to 4.
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0: 4-2-16 to 4.
5: Nate, it's T5 so far with the victim. I'm going to break from that 1041 to the park rangers.
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9: Hi, locals. Mel in New Mexico. Last name Lucero, first name Patrick. 424 of 64. Break. Second subject, female in New Mexico. Last name Waters, first name Corey. Break. DOB of 2779. Can I get fly locals and trespassers, please?
7: Ten four.

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1: 75 mile marker on US 64 with New Mexico Boy Nora Nora John 1-5. It's a gray Chevy SUV.
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0: Last of Heath. First of Stephanie with an Ida Edward ending. You'll be 11378.
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3: 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I'm going to change the address to the school dump.

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1: 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LP 41.
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2: 154, first copy, you can mail out in Mexico.
0: 45. 512, go ahead.
2: 1512, one female out of New Mexico. Last, Victor, Edward, Nora, Ocean. First, I saw Adam Lincoln Young, Sam, Adam. Date of birth is 4/3/1997.
0: First, stand by.

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0: One, 211, clear for one.
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0: 1211, 2729 locals, mail out of New Mexico, last of green, like the color, first of clay, Charles Lincoln Adam Young, date of birth at 10-20-1996.
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1: Go ahead.
0: 4206, that female is in our locals with several trespasses, none from year 20. She also has a 2-9 hit out of Arizona for a violation of court order, non-extradition, negative on any other 17 for 2-9.
1: 10-4.
2: Deputy coordinates in the card, County Rescue 13, Medic 4, assault at the coordinates in the card, reporting party advising 1.5 miles west of the Nananazad Chapter House, that reporting party was beaten up by 5 people. Fire and EMS advised to stage until Shiprock can clear the scene. Still gathering further, 10 now, 12:58.

0: 407 and 747-12. We have one more on the opposite side.
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2: 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Clear to see.
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1: 27 valid, expiring 5/19 of 2026, negative 6 fractions, negative 17 for 29.
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1: Stand by for tone.
0: Last name is going to be Harrison, Henry, Adam, Robert, Robert, Ida, Sam, Ocean, Nora. First name, Lauren. Lincoln, Ocean, Robert, Ocean, Nora, Zebra, Ocean. Date of birth is going to be 9-1962.
1: 10-4, stand by. 1-2-11.
2: 1-2-11.
1: 1-2-11, that 27 valid, expiring 3-19 of 2032, one site in action, negative 17 through 29.
2: Well, thank you.
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3: Go ahead.
0: 03921, Tom over Robert, Mary, out of New Mexico, break. Executive 21557, Tom over Robert, Mary, out of New Mexico.
3: And the second belongs to him also.
0: And forward, thank you.
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1: Officer 056 to 183, we will be 1041 to Aztec District with 5 female 1015s and 3 male 1015s. Beginning of mileage will be 209.
0: 60 and 64.
1: 4707,
0: that subject is going to be in our locals, negative 17 or 29. He does have several trespasses, including from the ARU and the sobering center.
2: 4707, direct, thank you, ma'am.
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0: Stand by for ATO. ATO on a larceny suspect, just left 218 North Allen, possibly headed towards Apache in Maine, unknown destination address. Looking for a silver Chevy Cruze, Boy Adam Paul Robert 67. Suspect's going to be at April Edgewater, stole the caller's wallet at 218 North Allen. Tried to take their phone as well, but did not obtain that. Again, that's going to be possibly headed towards Apache in Maine, 218 North Allen on a silver Chevy Cruze, Boy Adam Paul Robert 67 out of Mexico. Suspect's name's April Edgewater, stole the caller's wallet, try to take the phone. This has a time delay of about 8 minutes now. Time is 13:18.
1: Four seven oh eight. 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I'm 98-10-8, no report.
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2: 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Last name Yazi, first name Brandon, date of birth 8-29-1980-80.

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0: 1207, I'm
2: about to. Lance 18 on a vehicle complaint, possible intoxicated driver with kids in the vehicle. I'm going to be looking for a black GMC Sierra four-door pickup, boy Charles William David, 33. Is actually still on scene at 7 to 11 at 1700 East Murray Drive. 4205, I'm going to send that to your screen. 28, I'm going to send that to you as well.
3: 4205 or 41.
0: 4841.
2: Copy. The staff is advising the driver rate of ETOH while he was inside the store. Advising there's going to be a 5-year-old unrestrained in the vehicle.

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2: Go ahead, ma'am.
1: 1511, that 27 is coming back invalid, revoked with a 122G, expiring 126 of 2029 with two sites in action. Negative 17-329.
2: Thank you.
1: You're welcome, 1321.
3: Copy. Vehicle is confirmed westbound by the caller as well. Westbound on Murray, leaving the store now. It looks like this caller is going to be not a staff member, but is following the vehicle in a white Chevy Equinox. Till 5-208.
2: That's a Dollar General next to the 7-11.
3: Coming next to the 7-211.

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0: Two oh seven, that 27 comes back valid, expiring 12/29/2032, negative 6 directions, negative 17 for 29.
2: 10-4, that's all. 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

0: 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Again, Farmington Engine 5, Medic 6, stroke patient at 3301 North Cochetee Avenue. Running for a 77-year-old female, conscious breathing, who's not able to walk and having some muscle tremors. An adult level response to the patient having a sudden loss of balance or coordination. And that's 13-27.
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4: Good afternoon, 1018, bridging.
0: Stamper, good afternoon, how are the unit?
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1: 1512, go ahead.
0: One mail out of New Mexico. Last I spelled Victor, Adam, Nora, Charles, Edward. First I spelled Sam, Tom, Edward, Paul, Henry, Edward, Nora. Date of birth is 8/17/1980.

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4: Donya McDaniel, I spell Mary Charles David Adam Nora Ida Edward Lincoln, first of Brittany and Ian Young. 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
0: 10-4. 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

0: 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Quad 56, down subject at 600 Scott Avenue, Denny's. Advised male laying in the rocks, wearing tan pants and a black top. And
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1: Go ahead.
0: 27, 29 local, the female out of New Mexico. That's the gay. First with a young ending. First of KC, that's King Adam, Sam, Edward Young. 8, 19 of 98.

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0: Little East is a 70 mile marker on 64 with Boy William Sam Charles, 23 is the Silver F-150.
1: Templar, this 70 on 64 at 1350.
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0: 4205.
1: 4205.
0: 4205, I'm not getting a return on that subject. Do you have an OLN?
1: Yeah, not yet. I'll look for it and I'll get back with you.
0: 10-4.
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0: 154, pretty copy a mail out of New Mexico. One mail out of New Mexico, last of Donaldson. First I spell Edward Robert Ida Charles. Date of birth is 4/26/2006.
1: Went to a 974, 1401.

0: 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Patient is 70 years old, 70 years old. Female is conscious, is breathing, complaint of gastric pain. And 999 came back as 14.2. Time now 14.02.
1: That's coming back to Brenda Whitford.
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1: 4205, what?
2: So, spelling on the first name is King Adam Sam Edward Young. DOB is 819 and 99.
1: 207, 10-4. And I believe state may be taking it as well.
2: 10-4.
3: One, two, one. I believe Sergeant from State just went 97. We'll just stop and verify. If he's got it, we're getting your tenant.
1: 1-2-1-10-4. Bravo level response. Patient will be in room 13 and they're requesting you use the west entrance. Time now 14:03. 205. 27's returning valid expiring at 6:25 of 2027. Negative sites are actions. Subjects not in our local, so unknown on 17, but negative 29.
2: Direct, can you send a triple I reference 47 to 81?
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4: 1-2-21, pretty copy.
1: 221, go ahead.
4: Last name spelling, Sam Ocean, Lincoln, Ida Zebra. First name spelling, Ida Sam, Ida David, Robert Ocean. DOB 614 of 80.
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4: 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I'll be at LA sub, but if you can keep me on the card.
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2: 1208, 10-4. I'm gonna send a stalled vehicle to your screen. It's gonna be in the median in front of the Lone Star Speedway.
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1: Site 2, the reporting party advised that the patient was on a 12 lead and they are on the EKG currently.
0: Medic 2 direct. Do they advise that they notice any stemmies or anything concerning?
1: Medic 2, they advise that the patient was in no severe pain, no shock symptoms, and no significant bleeding.
0: Report, show me 10-6.
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0: At the west entrance of 4800 on 64 with New Mexico, Boy Nora George Lincoln 35 is the silver Honda Santa Fe.
1: Denver West to 4800 and 64.
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2: Gomez, first I saw Paul Edward Adam Robert Lincoln. 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
1: Wontroy.
0: You are first on the line.
1: Negative, this was called in by somebody passing by.
0: 10-4, the vehicle is unoccupied, but it's off the road. I'll be 10-8 northward.
1: 208, copy. Ballot expiring 9/11 of 2028. Negative sites and actions. Negative 17 for 29. You're welcome. 14.

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Bloomfield Engine 1, Medic 3, unconscious, fainting at Ferrari Lane and West Broadway Boulevard. 31-year-old female is conscious, is breathing, advising, suffering from withdrawals. Showing this is a Charlie level response. Breathing is not completely normal. History of heart problems with abdominal pain. Patient is going to be in a blue shirt with gray pants, advising she feels like she will faint, and sitting on a duffel bag at the intersection provided. Time now, 1417.

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2: No report. I'm going to be 10-6 at McCormick Elementary School teaching a class. Patrol's going to have to help me take school calls. 10-4.
1: Scene establishing for land command at 1422.
0: Mary 39 at the White Acura.
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0: 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Patient is 23-year-old male, is conscious, is breathing. Units be advised to stage at your discretion. Patient was recently in a DV situation and had cut his finger and is now making suicidal comments. Time now, 1424.
1: Ida, Adam, Nora, Ocean. First is Bell Mary Young Adam. 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

0: 56.
1: I have a two-vehicle wreck with no fluids. Both vehicles are immovable at this time. I have one in the middle of the intersection turning left on Murray and Bisai. Second vehicle facing north on Murray, also immovable.
0: Squad 56 advising two vehicle wreck with no fluids, leaking, both vehicles immovable, one in the middle turning left at the intersection, and second vehicle facing north on Murray, also immobile, and now 1429.
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0: capability. Vitals are as follows: 131 for heart rate, 96 for O2, 143 over 84 for blood pressure, 162 for BGL, and 98.2 for temp. Is requesting to go to the hospital. Do you have any comments, questions, or concerns?
1: Negative. We're about 5 minutes out. We'll see you soon.
0: Copy, 5 minutes out. Going in and going back to 90.
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0: 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We will be another one at 1902 Southside River Road.
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0: 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Has a mill that's bumped over under a tree. He has a bicycle next to him.
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1: Headed eastbound on 64, passing 6675 on 64. And that's going to be a blue semi hauling gravel with a New Mexico plate of 61457 Charles Robert Lincoln headed eastbound. This is going to be a time delay now. It's 1440.
3: This is South 1 to 7 to 4.
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0: 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No flames or smoke visible, no arcing and no sparks, no injuries. Time now, TAC is 84, time now 1441.
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0: Email letter New Mexico, last spell Mary Adam Nora William Edward Lincoln Lincoln, first Tammy, date of birth is 1/25/1969.
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0: to 16.
1: 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Just give me a few minutes.
0: 10-4. 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
2: Thank you.
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3: 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We don't need a third now.
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1: Go ahead.
0: Hey, Chief, I'm on my way to 61 right now. I just drove by the scene. It looks like it's the two lower lines that branch off to the single pole from the main pole.
1: Okay. Are they on the ground or just hanging low?
0: They're just hanging low.
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0: Blanco Senior Center with New Mexico Boy Tom Lincoln, Lincoln 34. 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
1: 1211.
0: There was a male pushing a bike northbound. I appeared 10-4. I'm assuming that's probably what they were talking about, 10-8.
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5: On female out of New Mexico, last I saw John Adam Charles Queen Union Edward Zebra. First I spell boy Edward Robert Nora Ida Charles Edward. Date of birth 9/4/1952.
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7: 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Second one's going to be out of Washington 27, last of I spell Sam Tom, Adam Paul, Nora Edward Sam. First of Arnold, date of birth 12/13/1960.
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0: 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Base 2. Female said that she was sexually assaulted yesterday. Wanting medics today. PD is not en route. Units are advised to stage at their discretion. Time now, 1459.
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4: I'm 97 and I'm directing eastbound traffic north.

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3: Bus stop in the bank parking lot area under the tree. 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
0: This occurred on Tuesday. The reporting party was sent in to report a hit and run that occurred near the area of Sweet Meat.
1: 305, correct.
0: Step 4.
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0: Still have a special detail for this and change the 20 to McKinley, and you can also put Harvey on this call as well.
2: You're requesting PD respond non-code at 1510. So Adam, Paul Sam, 13, white jeep. Yep, but a 7.5 on Bay Dozen. So wait, the 27 for the mail is coming back. It doesn't say if it's valid or eligible, but it does say expiring 12/13 of 2033. Negative sites and actions, negative 7. Navigate 29 on that.
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0: 10-4, Navajo Command at 1512. 4205.
3: K-Star, Street Trooper.
0: 10-4. Were you the one running Miss Laura?
1: Hey, Perm, go ahead.
0: 4305, that 27 return solid, expiring 22 of 29, negative 6 fractions, negative 17 for 29.
1: 10-4, thank you.
0: You're welcome at 1513.

0: Medic 5. Originally fall patient, now chest pains at Conquistador Apartments, 2525 East 16th Street, Medic 5. Originally fall patient, now chest pains at the Conquistador Apartments, 2525 East 16th Street, space 219. Original call was for a fall patient needing lift assist. Now patient is advising having chest pains, showing this is a Delta response for chest pain. And 74-year-old male, 74-year-old male is conscious, is breathing. Patient took oxycodone, 5 milligrams at 1400, time now 15:14.
1: Navajo Command.
0: Navajo Command.
1: Command is terminated, lateral is available, and has confirmed that he is going to be responding to the hospital for a patient.
0: Available, we will let PD know that a patient will be at the hospital, time now 15:14.
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0: 10-4, 1550.
1: 1-421.
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3: at 1523. 4505, clear copy 2. 4505, go ahead. Can we 2529 locals of now in New Mexico, Lassa Johnson, first of Jamie, this is John Adam, Ida, Mary Edward, for, date of birth is 12/24/1989, 89, break. It's going to be a female out of New Mexico, left of, I spell Mary Ocean Nora, Adam Robert Charles Ocean, first of Irene, Ida Robert Edward Nora Adam, date of birth is 4/20/1982, 82.

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2: 4505.
1: We'll fly for Jamie, his 27's coming back valid, expiring 11-22 of 2026. One flight in action, negative 17 to 29th break. For 505 for Irina, her 27 is coming back valid, expiring 7-3 of 2026. Negative flight in action, negative 17 to 29th.
2: 10-4, thank you.
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0: Tower 216.
1: 216.
0: Yeah, no, no, I'm heading north.
1: Two sixteen, 10-4, 216-305, almost in this disturbance to your screen. I got a native male in his 30s, black shirt, brown hat, red sunglasses, trying to throw a rock through the window and door.
0: 161 at 1528. 41, and my R number is 966.
2: 27 solid expiring 6-6 of 2033, negative sights and actions, negative 17-29. You're welcome, 1528.
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0: 27 valid, expiring 5-1 of 2030, West site in action, negative 17 through 29. 0422. You're welcome, 1532.
1: 4, 260. 260. RP advised, Mel ran behind the Navajo Trade Center. I'm Magellan right now.
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1: Headache
0: at Northwood Apartment 310 East Matthew Street, apartment number A is an Alpha, Farmington Engine 1, Medic 1. Headache at Northwood Apartment 310 East Comanche Street, apartment A is an Alpha. 25-25-year-old female is conscious, is breathing, advising headache over the last few days and throwing up when drinking water. Patient also advised that she is diabetic and has been sick over a few days, and her apartment is on the back side of the property. Time now, correction, showing this is a Bravo level response at 1558. Sorry, last in.
1: 4709.
0: 4709.
1: 3 9 last 3 10 19.
0: 4709.
2: Probably the latter one. We'll be responding in place for you.
0: Farmington Ladder 1 responding at 1558.

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2: Which 1618,
0: something? Units covered, 1618, copy, 10-7, not the unit.
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0: 621, you as well. Patient is 61-year-old male, is conscious, is breathing, possible diabetic, advising, unable to walk, and can barely talk, still gathering further. Blake. 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Advising near the graveyard next to the post office. Reporting party is seeing smoke, white in color, is transparent. 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
3: Minute 4, we're responding. If we can have EMS 1 respond with us.
0: Medic 4 responding, requesting EMS respond as well. Break EMS 1, standby for tone.

0: EMS-1 possible stroke patient at 3513 US 64, EMS-1 possible stroke patient at 3513 US 64, showing this as a Delta response. Patient is unknown if responding normally, sudden speech problem, last seen normal approximately 1 hour ago. Patient is 61 year old, male, is conscious, is breathing, weak and unable to walk and can barely talk, still gathering further. Patient is possibly in a beige vehicle on the eastbound side underneath a tree, time now 1602.
1: County San Juan.
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3: On 06, 6100 in road, 6553 with 458 Tom Lincoln George. It's a gold Chevy Cruze.
0: County Engine 11, responding to the smoke at 1603. Responding to the ladder 1 on
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1: 1-609. 1-609. 1-609. 1-609. 1-609. 1-609. 1-609. 1-609. 1-609. 1-609. 1-609. 1-609. 1-609. 1-609. 1-609. 1-609. 1-609. 1-609. 1-609. 1-609. 1-609. 1-609. 1-609. 1-609. 1-609. 1-609. 1-609. 1-609. 1-609. 1-609. 1-609. 1-609. 1-609. 1-609. 1-609. 1-609. 1-609. 1-609. 1-609. 1-609. 1-609. 1-609. 1-609. 1-609. 1-609. 1-609. 1-609. 1-609. 1-609. 1-609. 1-609. 1-609. 1-609. 1-609. 1-609. 1-609. 1-609. 1-609. 1-609. 1-609. 1-609. 1-609. 1-609. 1-609. 1-609. 1-609. 1-609. 1-609. 1-609. 1-609. 1-609. 1-609. 1-609. 1-609. 1-609. 1-609.

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0: West Zone, County Rescue 14, Medic 6, standby for Tomes.
1: East Unit 60 on a vehicle complaint that's traveling eastbound. Eastbound on 64, passing the 60-262 mile marker. It's going to be an orange Camaro with a Chihuahua plate. Reporting for the advice of vehicle, almost sized by the RP. And it's dropping trash in front of the RP and not using turn signals and speeding. Again, this is the orange Camaro with the Mexico plate. Passing the 62 mile marker, headed eastbound. Time to leave now, 1607.
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3: 307, actually the further up in the card it says both subjects are still standing under the tree together. The victim's in a plaid gray and black shirt with a tan undershirt, black jeans and shorts. The aggressor is in black shirt, jeans and a hat.
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0: standby for ATL. Yes, ATL, no vehicle complete. Traveling eastbound on Bluefield Highway from Browning, looking for an orange Camaro with a Mexico plate, Edward King Mary, 986 Adam. Vehicle is reported to be
1: on scene, waterproof, ma'am.
0: 8 minutes on an orange Camaro with a Mexico license plate, Edward King Mary, 986 Adam. Male driver, 20 to 30 years of age, has a hat on for tailgating and speeding. 8 minute time delay, time is 16:11.

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1: 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Was there any other updated location or did RTCC get eyes on?
2: 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Did you get eyes on the incident? 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
0: 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Be out at the Calvin Church cross street. 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
2: Unit King, no identifier and nothing from across. 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
4: 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He's conscious and breathing. 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
1: Hey, Bob, you can keep the other unit setting. We're still ATLing.
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2: 6-6, Roger Egg, thank you. We're still about 20 minutes out. 6-6, Roger Egg, approximately 20 minutes out at 1620.

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0: County San Juan on scene, establishing 6735 command at 1623.

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1: 306.
2: Yeah, it is. 306 is 1623. 324. 4324. Negative 25 in the area and at the library. Just 10 a.m.
1: North Zone, County Route 271, Medic Street, standby for Tomes.

0: County Rescue 71, Medic 3, advise possible seizure patient with chest pains at 19 Road 2684. County Rescue 71, Medic 3, advise seizure patient having chest pains at 19 Road 2684. 27-year-old female is conscious, is breathing, having issues on the right side of her chest. Had a few seizures, is not currently seizing, still gathering further at 1625.
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5: 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I'll be on 35 north of Farmers Market out with New Mexico 28, Boy Frank George, X-ray 17.
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0: 71, Medic 3, showing this as a delta level response for patient not breathing normally, and patient took marijuana within the last 12 hours, time now 1626.
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0: County Squad 2 responding to North Zone call at 1627.

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1: Can I get a 2729 local from Nod, New Mexico? Last name of Davis, first name of Jay, date of birth 6/24/60.
0: I'm sorry, can you send name the first name?
1: Jay, I spell John Adam Young.
0: 10-4, thank you. Other unit calling, you'll go ahead.
2: Really?
1: 27 local 29, White Mountain, New Mexico, last name Lewis. First name Ryan, Robert Young, Adam Nora, middle David, date of birth 4/14/1980.

0: 406, 4308. I'm sending this 1059 to your screen. It's 1059, Charlie.
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1: Have it, -25. Spoke with security at Hobby Lobby. They had -25 in the last 10 minutes. Sending.
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2: 306, I'm going to send this 911 investigation to your screen.
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4: County Engine 11, copy. No smoke found in the area. Reporting party possibly saw dust from one of the two-lane dirt roads. Lots of traffic. It is available at 1633.
2: Yes, Micro ATL. Yes, ATL, no vehicle complaint. Last seen turning off onto our southbound on Municipal from 30th. Looking for a red Dodge pickup, unknown to Mexico chili plate. Looks like the vehicle is swerving, road raging, flipping other motorists off. Again, that's southbound on Municipal from 30th on a red Dodge pickup with the unknown to Mexico chili plate for swerving and road rage. This has a time delay of 7 minutes. Time is 16:33.
4: One 308, 10 12 for info.
0: 308, proceed.
4: 308, 27 is coming back valid, revoked with the 122G unless the driver has that valid ignition and our lock device installed, expiring 8-5 of 2026. Two sites and actions, negative 17 to 29.
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0: But I'm not sure if he does have the ignition unlocked.
4: 10-4.
0: 309 is available. You can start my way. Figure it out.
4: 10-4, let primary know.
5: 11, County Engine 11 on IQ.
0: Yeah, go ahead.
5: You guys want us to divert over there?
0: Last of Benally, first of Anisha, I spell first, Adam, Nora, Edward, Sam, Henry, Ida, Adam, DOB 1026 of
4: 1992. 10-4, stand by. And start towards
0: Steely. Copy, 41.
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4: Female out of New Mexico, west of Gonzales. First of Caitlin, I saw Charles, Adam, Ida, Tom, Lincoln, Ida, Nora. 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
5: 170 and 1948. Calling out of temp tag. Stand by, I'll get it for you. It's going to be Colorado 8470324.
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0: 4306, Sierra Narrative, 10-8, no report.
1: 306 is 1642.
3: 26565, and that's a red and white semi truck that was passing Big Rock headed westbound, running people off the roadway. Not a time to leave now, 1643.
5: Out of Colorado, last of Peabody, Paul, Edward, Adam, Boy, Ocean, David, Young. First of Shauna, Sam, Henry, Adam, William, Nora, Adam. DOB, you're going to be 330 of 90.
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1: 3 out of 7 at 1646. On at 1646. Medic 6 transporting to San Juan at 1646.

0: 1-806, 10-8, no report. The one that's pending can be cleared as well. I took care of it. 1-806, 10-4. Thank you.
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3: Four 206, are you tip four? Not yet. Stand by, please. 4206, are you tip four? 24 BP 152 over 82, cleared lung sound, O2 saturation sitting at 95% on room air, BGL of 130, break. Chest pain started shortly after the seizure. She's rating the pain level a 8 out of 10 stabbing feeling. I have the allergies she has when you guys get here, along with the rest of the sample. Is there anything else you would like me to check prior to your arrival?
4: Negative, we're about 2 minutes out. Thank you.
3: Copy, 2 minutes out. Going back to 90.
1: 7, are you still on data?
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2: Copy, 4709, are you 10-4?
4: 4709, I'm 10-4, and I'll be 10-7, have a good night.
2: Copy, were you trying to call out a few minutes ago?
4: Negative.
2: 4711, are you 10-4?
5: 4711,
2: I'll be
5: 10-7. 4712,
2: are you
5: 10-4? I'm 10-4, and I'll be
2: 10-7. 10-4. 4505, are you 10-4? 10-4. 4504, are you 10-4?
4: 10-4.
2: And I'll call the 3 at the jail. 4307, go back to data.
0: Three oh seven on data.
1: I'm sorry, are you 10-12 for info only?
5: X-ray will be 10-7 as well.
2: Copy, thank you.
4: 4707, same traffic.
2: And copy, 6058.
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0: 4965. I'm sorry, I thought you were calling 4965. Were you calling?
1: Hey, firm. I'm 10-7. Have a good night.
0: You as well, 1659. All units at the CDC are 10-4 as well.

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2: 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Walmart did call back and advise the female had left the premises. 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
1: 706. 7, go ahead.
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0: 1307 27 is coming back valid, revoked unless driver has a valid ignition interlock device installed. 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

0: 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Farmington Engine 2, Medic 5, PD on scene requesting response non-code to the intersection of East 20th, 20 and Hutton Avenue. PD advising a patient having a headache from falling out of a chair several days ago. They will be in front of Goodwill. It's time now, 1715.
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0: Farmington Ladder 2 responding in place of Farmington Engine 2 at 1716. 4-4, 10-4.

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0: Last name will be Martinez, common spelling, first name I spell. Nora, Adam, Tom, Adam, Lincoln, Ida, Edward, date of birth 03-26 of 1985, 85.
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0: I get 27, 29 locals on a mail out of New Mexico. Last of Gonzalez, hyphen Garcia. First of Ethan. DOB is going to be 10-1 of 09.
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0: 10-4, he's going to be in our local system with negative 17, and I'm not getting any 29 for him.
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0: West Union, standby for ETL. Union ETL in reference to a shoplifting that occurred at the Hogback Speedway. Going to be looking for a white Corolla with a Mexico plate of Boy Mary John Williams 72. Had two females in the vehicle. Vehicle took off eastbound. Going to be a 2-minute time delay. Again, from the Hogback Speedway, shoplifted 30 packs of Budweiser and Miller Lite. Two females inside of the vehicle left in a white Corolla eastbound on 64. 10-0-17-41.
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0: Robin, status check. 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

0: 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Patient needing assistance getting from the car to the residence, weighs approximately 120 pounds. 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
1: 4307.
2: Medic, transported, I'll have report, units are 10-8.

0: 307, I'm sending this a sexual assault cheer screen. The patient is at the hospital. 4308, I was told to send two, so I'm sending this to you as well. We also have a domestic situation where your victim in this call, father called because she took his phone. She then used that phone to call us to report this and kept it, did not return it.
1: Where are you driving to?
0: 308, I just got clarification. You get 22 from that.
2: 5 at 10-1 hospital at 1745.
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2: 4305.
1: Yeah, narrative 10-8-0-4.
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